You know that song you forgot you downloaded on your iPod Nano that you lost in your couch cushions? Well, we gotcha. It's Throwback 2K with Chris Cruz.

0: It's our Elder Emo field trip this weekend on Throwback 2K. I'm your host, Chris Cruz. More of your favorite 2000s emo anthems on the way. And later in the show, we're talking to Blippi. Yes, the Blippi. He has a new song out with Yellow Card called Go, Go, Go. We're going to find out about the song and who inspired Blippi to make music in the first place. That's on the way.
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We're all up in our fields with Jimmy Eat World the Middle.

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And let's throw back your favorite song from the early 2000s on Throwback 2K with Chris Cruz.

I packed healthy lunches for everybody. It's our Elder Emo Field Trip this weekend on Throwback 2K. We're always playing your favorite songs from the 2000s. This weekend, some extra emo anthems from back in the day. It's Avril Lavigne, Skater Boy.

understand why. See, it's burning me to hold on to this. I know this is something I gotta do, but that don't mean I want to. What I'm trying to say is that

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6: 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It's our Elder Emo Field Trip, a weekend just for you. That emo kid who was forced to grow up but didn't want to. All your favorite emo anthems from back in the day, like Fall Out Boy, This Ain't a Scene, It's an Arms Race.

Remember Bad Baby, the Catch Me Outside? How about that girl? Well, she recently shaved her head. It's a new look for her, and she says she was inspired by when Britney Spears shaved her head back in 2007. Britney's a fashion icon. What can we say? It's Toxic on Throwback 2K. Baby.

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It's our Elder Emo field trip this weekend on Throwback 2K. After Good Charlotte, we're talking to Blippi. Yes, that Blippi, who has a new song out with Yellow Card.

0: Welcome to our Elder Emo Field Trip Weekend on Throwback 2K. I'm your host, Chris Cruz. Your kids love him. You may have seen him on YouTube. He has a new song out with Yellow Card. Blippi is on the show this weekend. We'll talk about that song coming up. But I wanted to know, Blippi, who first inspired you to get into music and be such a fan of music?
1: Well, there were a lot of artists that have really inspired me. One of them is NSYNC.
2: Yeah.
1: You know, really, all the boy bands, but NSYNC has a special place. Also because I'm good friends with Lance Bass, and he's pretty much the coolest. NSYNC would be definitely a big influence. And also the band Yellow Card, Ocean Avenue, more like Blippi Avenue.
0: Okay, Blippi, hang on, because I want to ask you coming up about your song with Yellow Card.
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2: 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We're taking you back. We're going on a little elder emo field trip this weekend on Throwback 2K. All your favorite emo anthems from back in the day. You know, in case you're feeling in your feels this weekend, we got you. From 2008, it's All American Rejects. Gives You

Their Las Vegas residency at the Sphere has been so popular, the boys are coming back for 6 dates in July due to overwhelming demand. Throwback 2K with Backstreet Boys. You are-

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It's our Elder Emo field trip on Throwback 2K with Paramore. Ain't it fun? I don't mind.

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2: 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What's the name of that throwback? 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We're going to come right back and see if you have the correct answer.
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You got Name That Tone correct, and you could be getting paid, so watch out for a text from us here at Throwback2K. We're talking to Blippi Moore on the show coming up about his new song with Yellow Card. 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
1: 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In 1971, gold was $35 an ounce. 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
7: 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It's another song that made the early 2000s so fetch. 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
8: 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It's an elder emo field trip weekend on Throwback 2K. All your favorite emo anthems and like emo adjacent songs from the 2000s that had us all in our feels. And man, every time we hear this song, we get in our feels. You can't control it. Plain White Tees. Hey there, Delilah.
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your favorite emo songs from the 2000s this weekend on Throwback 2K. It's our Elder Emo Field Trip. And after Blink, we're going to talk to Blippi. Yes, Blippi from YouTube, who your kids love. He has a new song out with Yellow Card.

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We gotcha. 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And let's get your favorite from the early 2000s

0: More emo anthems on the way for our Elder Emo field trip this weekend on Throwback 2K. Blippi is on the show. Your kids love him, and he has a new song out with Yellow Card called Go, Go, Go.
1: Go, go, go. 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
0: It's so catchy, but Blippi, how did you link up with Yellow Card? How does that work?
2: Well, the biggest thing is this year is the year of the vehicle. So I've been traveling all over the country, learning about all kinds of vehicles, from excavators to monster trucks to race cars, even a bicycle. Getting to drive and ride in those vehicles is really exciting. It's sometimes very fast-paced. And so I thought it would be perfect to collaborate with a band that has exciting, fun, fast-paced, energetic music that really replicates the feeling of being in those vehicles.
0: You can hear the song now at throwback2k.com. More with Blippi coming up, and more of your favorite emo songs from the 2000s.
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Britney was nominated for the Best Female Pop Vocal Performance at the 2001 Grammys for this song, Oops, I Did It Again, on Throwback 2K, but she lost out to Macy Gray, I Try, which feels weird.

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2: 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It's our Elder Emo Field Trip weekend. All your favorite emo anthems from the 2000s. Even if they were a one-hit wonder, they're still special in our hearts. No, it's not the Iron Maiden song. It's called Teenage Dirtbag. It's by Wheatus.

Happy belated Mother's Day to Carly Rae Jepsen, who with her husband, Cole MGN, just had their first baby in March. So it was a very first time Mother's Day for Carly Rae. 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

Do you ever wonder if your kid's favorite star, Blippi, feels emo and gets in his feelings? We're talking to Blippi on the show next after Fall Out Boy. 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

0: 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We've been talking to Blippi, yes, your kid's favorite Blippi. He has a new song out with Yellow Card you can hear at throwback2k.com. But Blippi, you're a high energy person. Are there ever times where you're feeling emo and feeling in your feelings?
1: No. Just kidding. Sometimes I am. Sometimes I feel sad, or sometimes I feel excited, or sometimes I'm feeling in my feelings. But the good thing is a lot of the times I'm usually with my best friend Mika. And so if I'm feeling too sad or emotional, then she'll help cheer me up.
0: Well, Blippi, I appreciate you being open and honest with us. And thank you for being on the show. If you're in your feelings, Panic at the Disco are next.
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0: 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It's our Elder Emo Field Trip on Throwback 2K. I'm your host, Chris Cruz, and we're getting into our feelings this weekend with those 2000s emo anthems that we miss on the radio. 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
1: What you need to do is be thankful for the life you got, you know what I'm saying? 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

0: from Ball Buster. The hopper is spinning. The cash is growing. The jackpot starts at $50. 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
1: But I did it to myself because I wanted to watch the NFL stuff last night.
2: Yeah, so isn't that great? It's my
3: fault. I don't get this, guys.
2: What, the schedule release?
3: Yes, why it's such a big deal.
2: Well, I don't either, since we all knew at about 3:45 yesterday, all but about three games on the schedule.
1: It wasn't for the schedule itself that I was watching for. Is every year I like to yell at my TV when the Bears get disrespected.
3: Oh, come on.
1: And for years.
3: You see this?
1: No, but for
3: small
1: years.
3: Small is violin.
1: Okay, hear me out. And for years, the Bears were bad. So it would just bother me. Oh, this is good. They're right. They're going to lose. They're going to win three games. They're going to win four games, whatever. But then now that I had a season of hope, I'm like, we can't be this bad
3: again.
1: If
3: this is what this is going to be, this football season, I can't. I can't.
2: Well,
1: so I watched it to see.
3: I don't know which I'd prefer, Reed or Eddie.
1: It wasn't as bad. It wasn't as bad as I thought it was going to be, but still.
2: I think you guys are fine.
1: I think they were. People are being cautious about the Bears, but also not overconfident, which I'm okay in being in that situation.
3: I'm glad you're okay with that.
1: No one just flat out said, three games, they're done, they're toast. Like, none of that. And it's been years where I get that.
3: Okay,
1: so.
3: But this is the part that just drives me nuts. Why is this a big deal? We play the same opponents and we add, like, what, three?
2: Yeah.
3: Are those three going to make or break your season?
1: It's possible.
3: No. You always... obviously it could. But any three teams could make or break your season. It doesn't matter how good or bad they are.
2: Yeah. No, there is a great fallacy to the strength of schedule...
3: Yes, I don't get
2: release
3: it.
2: ...release in terms of... It's not the fallacy of the strength of schedule, but it's the fallacy of the opponents that are based on strength of schedule. And it's very minimal. Because your rotation is always a rotation.
3: Yes.
2: You've got your respective AFC team that you rotate through, or conference, or not conference, division that you rotate through every 4 years, and then an NFC one every 4 years. Your division opponents are all the same. So it comes down to three games.
3: Yes.
1: I don't know if I appreciate how they do that, though, because it's very unfair for the NFC North.
3: Why don't you start a union?
1: I mean, I could. Look at how the player union works out for them. I'm just saying.
2: Actually, yeah. I mean, look at their salaries.
1: The NFC North is absolutely it's got to be the toughest division out there right now. It's got to be.
3: Yeah, right now.
1: Well, right. So right now, because of that.
3: So we can't adjust it to every time how well the NFC North is doing.
1: How do we make it even across the board? There's no strength of schedule.
3: Draft.
1: The strength of schedule isn't in, like, baseball doesn't do it. Basketball doesn't do it. How come football hasn't figured that out?
3: Because they play, 18 games, not 182 or whatever?
1: There's got to be a way, though. There's got to be a way. I don't know.
3: This is your middle child showing right now.
2: I mean, let's do this. Let's break you guys down. Uh-huh. If you want to look at the Bears schedule, how
3: if you
2: guys
3: came here
2: doing?
3: For sympathy, it's not coming.
1: No,
3: from
1: I'm
3: us.
1: Not looking for sympathy. I'm not.
3: I don't know, Nick. How do we feel about
2: this? I feel badly that I cannot sell you and Mateo our Bears tickets.
1: Oh, because it's a gold package. Yeah.
2: Milwaukee again. Yeah. They get the Bears and the Vikings.
1: I saw that
2: Thanks
1: a lot.
2: Lot
1: on social media.
3: But that's not on purpose, right? Like, it's always the fourth and the...
2: It's the second and the fifth.
3: Yeah,
2: home
3: so
2: game.
3: So again...
2: It's just annoying.
3: I get that.
2: Like,
3: I want
2: to see a division. 2 years ago, we got no division opponents.
3: Yeah, I get that. But that, I don't think the NFL is really...
2: No, I don't think they're doing anything. No, I agree. It's not a personal attack on Packers season ticket holders or anything. And the Packers can't control it either. You can't blast the pack. It's just like, gosh darn it, again.
3: Okay, which weeks is it though?
2: Second and fifth home
3: the
2: game.
3: Part that I oh home game okay because yep. I was gonna say the part that I have an issue with, that's not fair. They get the nice weather ones.
2: Well, they do get one,
3: yeah.
2: And I
3: think it should be, how many home games are there? Eight.
2: Yeah,
3: I would do second and seventh, because it's like, you know what, you have to be guaranteed a December game. Like,
2: okay,
3: if you're a true fan. Because the fifth home game could genuinely be beginning of November.
2: This year we get the ninth one is at home this year, I believe. I'll double check, but I think we get nine this year. The rotation, with 17 games.
3: Then it should be eight. Maybe it should, no, because then we'd always complain that they get their last home game and that could be the deciding game. But there'll always be a complaint.
2: We have,
1: I mean, right.
2: Four of our last five are at home, which is, great. For home field advantage.
3: Oh, so ridiculous.
2: That is one thing that
3: the NFL should be aware of. That's my opinion.
2: Beautiful, beautiful weather here.
3: Yes.
2: In September and October. And we have a home game before October 11th. One. Three on the road, one of which in October is not when I need to go to Tampa.
3: Yeah, I was going to say, I guarantee you the Tampas, the Miamis, the LAs would love to flip that around.
2: Right. Like, it's nice we go to LA the, right before Thanksgiving. We're at New Orleans the next week. Very nice. Very nice. But then, like, we could, like, I don't know, it would genuinely maybe instead of hosting Miami on Sunday, December 20th, maybe they would like to come up here for a nice, cool fall day.
3: Yes, it would genuinely behoove everybody. Everybody.
1: I think the NFL romanticizes the whole frozen tundra aspect.
3: They give us one.
1: They want to be there.
3: Give us one.
1: Right.
3: Give us two.
2: And we've said it many times on this show. There was a man who once said it live on the radio, and I will hang my hat on his statement all the time. Ain't nobody want to play in this. James Jones.
3: James Jones.
2: The we were talking to all the home field advantage. He goes, let me tell you something. He goes, ain't nobody want to play in
1: that's
2: this.
1: That's funny.
2: I don't care if you live here. I don't care if you practice here. Ain't nobody want to play in this.
3: Yes, he was very, he was like, I don't even care. I don't care who this offends in Green Bay, Wisconsin. I don't want to be here in December.
2: No.
1: Do the Packers have a lot of night games?
2: Yes. We are loaded. So, do you want to start with your Bears?
1: I mean, sure. I mean, it's the hardest schedule of the NFL.
3: Oh
1: leagues.
3: My God!
1: It's yeah. Math.
3: You and Reed can get together.
2: I actually
3: you and
2: Reed was surprised.
1: It's absolutely math. They proved it yesterday. I watched two different football specials.
2: Yeah, you do have the yeah. I was surprised at how, and you've got quite a few primetime games as well, Chicago fans.
1: Yeah, I did notice that.
2: But you got a few nooners in there that surprised me. Your first two are noon. Carolina at Carolina to open your season. Vikings, Eagles, Jets at home. See, they gave you guys three beautiful days. September 20th, 28th, and October 4th.
1: I'll take
2: That's going to be beautiful.
1: I'll take it.
2: Yeah, yeah.
3: As long as Eddie's happy, guys.
2: Right. Then you're at Green Bay, at Atlanta. Patriots at home, at Seattle.
1: Oh, these are hard games.
2: Yeah, Buccaneers. Your bye week. Got a nice bye week about halfway through. Saints at Detroit. Jaguars at home. At Miami, at Buffalo, back to back. Then your Packers, Lions, and you close out in the Dome in Minneapolis.
1: Realistically, 9-10 wins.
2: You think?
1: I think so. I don't think they could do what they did last year. So they'll lose a couple more.
2: I am looking at the Packers schedule.
3: Who's the AFC team play this year?
2: And I got to be honest, guys. I'm seeing 17-0. I don't see a loss in here.
1: Honestly, but when I looked at it yesterday, I thought I saw it like 11 wins for the Packers, 12 possible.
2: You know, I just don't know. Making a prediction at this point is always stupid.
1: I don't know why we did that.
2: Like my favorite was a comment. There was a guy on one of the threads, and he's a dude who's a sports guy. He I don't think he's a sanctioned guy who covers the teams, but he's a sports dude that I follow. And he did I see anywhere between 10 and 14 wins. And you're like, that's a very large window.
3: Yes.
2: That's an entire quarter of the season. Basically, that separates your two predictions. 10 and 14. Like, if you're going to be in the prediction game when the schedule is released, you have to narrow it down. You can't just blast a 10 to 14 win season. That's ridiculous. That's either number one seed or wild card.
3: Yeah. Joe
2: That's
3: texting
2: ridiculous.
3: In. Green Package doesn't have a noon game until December 20th.
2: Correct.
3: Although I love this positive text. I love that we have a bye opening weekend of deer season.
2: Yep, I do love that. That is an absolutely... If when you break down how the schedule went for the Packers, it's actually not horrible. It's a great bye week in week 11. You got deer hunting in there. We are just so prime time loaded. I'm stunned. And that tends to be an indicator of what the league thinks you're going to be. You are must-see TV, all of which are flexible. That's the other thing. I mean, we can begin flexing at basically any time.
1: Yes, 6-7 o'clock games.
2: But it's unreal. Opener at Minnesota. That was my favorite one to see dance about. The schedule release is always fun to me because people, A, can't keep their mouths shut. So you're insiders with networks, and then the networks like to get one out because they're like, we just want to be Netflix and be relevant. So we're going to leak a couple of games. Then you get the people close to the league who leak a few schedule games, and then you get the people close to teams who just can't keep their mouths shut. And I don't think the NFL hates it. I think they love it. I absolutely. I think for 4 days they love that there are slow leaks that come out.
1: Oh, they're doing that on purpose. Absolutely, they know it's the best marketing company out there.
2: Some of them are right. Some of them are wrong. And the wrong ones are my favorite. Packer leaks that began at about 9:30 yesterday morning initially had Packers hosting Minnesota in the opener. Then that got rolled back. A couple sources had to roll that one back and be like, oh, it looks like it might be in Minnesota. Yeah, just kidding. And then the fighting starts, and it's great. Especially on X, the devil's playground, where people just go at each other for the inaccuracies. And better are the ones where the etiquette of social media comes out during schedule release, where apparently there are a lot of unwritten rules about how you're allowed to present information, especially on X. And if you got this information and it's not from you, you have to certify that with the blue check mark, and it's a share. You have to share and comment. You can't just read. It's retweet and comment. You can't just share and then make it your own, and then you can't pretend like you got the information. We had the information first, and it's great. They just fight. Organizations fight. Individuals are fighting. Where'd you get that information? And it's like, oh, this is great. I had it first. Okay. Just everybody chill out. And the NFL just sits back with their feet up. Like, this is so tasty. We haven't even had the real show yet.
1: Where do you put them? The Packers. Where do you see them?
2: I don't know.
1: No guess?
2: I don't know. I don't think they win the division. But at the same time, this is a team that when Micah Parsons was healthy last year was cruising 9-2-1. So I don't know. I've the optics on this team for me the last few years have been wildly different than what the rest of the league sees. When you watch a Sunday night football pregame show or you watch the Fox pregame show and they are just like, the Packers. And then I watch them, I'm like, I don't know what you guys are watching, but I'm not seeing the at all. I think they're a really good team. But until you hit the field, I have no idea. I don't have a lean on this team at all. It's a really tough schedule.
1: I came to the conclusion last night that I don't want to win the division as a Bears fan. This division is so hard. I feel like everyone should just play for the wild card at this point. Just get in the playoffs and go from there. Because if you, again, strength of schedules, it's going to screw you over year after year with this division being so hard. You have to win those games. Just win other games. Don't worry about the division. Get in. I mean, that's how I'm looking at it.
2: Realistically,
3: Wow, way to own the top of that division.
1: I was going to say,
2: you guys are coming out honestly, with a lot of confidence. Ben Johnson really sold you, guy, after one year.
1: The division means nothing.
2: The guy's ripping off his shirt. He's doing all this. That wore
3: Chicago,
2: off quickly.
3: Wow, they just bear down, Bears.
1: Just
3: bear
1: get
3: down.
1: In. Just get
2: that,
1: in.
2: That shine really came off of him fast.
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1: It's time for What Would Katie Do? So if you got a situation, not so sure of yourself what the decision should be, let Katie make the decision for you, because why not?
2: Yeah, it's essentially like if you've reached a point where you're going to ask a radio chick for her advice, then you just go with it.
1: All right,
2: you're
1: Katie,
2: ready to do this thing.
1: You ready to go for it?
3: Here we go.
1: Take out the grill. Take out or grill at home. There we go.
3: Grill, because it's the first nice. Yeah.
1: It really is going to be nice out there.
3: Yes, absolutely.
1: Spend the night at a dive bar or stay home and drink?
3: Stay home, because again, it's going to be nice. Bonfire.
1: Bar hop in Green Bay or Appleton?
3: Appleton. Because again, it's going to be nice and you want to go outside.
1: It'll be nice.
3: Finally,
2: it's YOLO day.
3: Downtown Green Bay is downtown Green Bay, and you have about your six bars. But there's something about

0: I said, well, it's getting late. And his response was, it's 5:30.
1: You're loving your best 80-year-old life right now.
0: Okay, but in my defense.
2: I was loving last night. We picked up our pizza from, we had a fundraiser pizza order from Riverside. 4:50, baby.
1: I mock you guys, but we've done it. I'm going to 4:50
2: pickup was great.
0: Well, and like I said, in my defense, it would have been for me to meet them at the mall. It would have been a 25-minute drive. Mm-hmm. And I looked up like Texas Roadhouse. It was an hour and a half wait. So then we're looking at 7:30, 8 o'clock. That is late.
2: It becomes late. Yes. Okay. Early becomes late. Just wait longer.
1: Best place to pick up sub sandwiches to eat tomorrow.
0: Where are you?
1: That's a good question.
2: I was told there'd be no follow-up questions.
0: I need to know what area you are in.
1: Okay. Plant flowers on Saturday or go to Door County?
0: Go to Door County.
2: Yeah, you don't want to plant those flowers too soon. Memorial Day weekend is always usually the safe weekend before you hit frost and freezes.
0: Sub sandwiches in the Oshkosh area. Eddie, you answer that one.
1: Oshkosh area. Eaton's. Eaton's has good sandwiches.
0: Oh, they do. They have good pizza, too.
1: Absolutely.
2: Katie, what would you do for board game night? Best food ideas so you could eat, excuse me, and not get the games dirty.
0: Ham roll-ups.
3: I don't know what just happened.
1: You're pulling a Katie on
2: me. All of a sudden, my throat just went like, you're done talking. It was like Vader death pinched me. Like, what happened in the middle of that sentence, you guys? Guys, what is going on with me?
1: Go to Pittsburgh for vacation in July or the Dells.
0: Pittsburgh.
2: That's just that Ben Kamenos?
1: Doesn't really make sense to me, though, because it's completely two different things.
2: Yeah.
1: Who goes to the Dells and go to Pittsburgh?
0: Well, how much does that tell you how much the Dells is? You
1: know that's true. Like, price-wise, yeah.
0: That's why I'm saying Pittsburgh.
2: You go to Pittsburgh, get one of those sandwiches with the fries on it, use a Pittsburgh potty, see Coach McCarthy, hang out by Three Rivers. It'll be great. Beautiful rivers.
1: Backpack or duffel bag for soccer? I have an 8-year-old.
0: Okay, so here's the thing. The backpack is so convenient.
2: Thank you for all the info.
0: The backpack is so convenient, but as a soccer player since the age of 4, the duffel. Because the shape of the ball with the... oh, my gosh.
1: Nick, are you okay?
2: What happened?
0: Get it together.
1: What's happening today?
2: Yeah, we do have to. I mean, girl over here for like a week. We've been hearing.
1: You guys are.
0: I am sick.
1: I'm sick, guys.
2: You are.
1: I'm
2: sick. And I'm not. I think it might be one of those Smorio crumbs that might have gotten in my throat.
1: I think you have a Hanta.
0: You want to do... No, I don't.
2: You're
0: going to want to do duffel bag. Like I said, backpack is convenient, but you need a big bag for soccer between the shin guards, the shoes, the ball. Yes.
1: All right. Should I eat 5 or 10 hot dogs at Tim Brothers game tonight?
0: 20. That's a $20? That's $2. That is $2.
2: Yep.
1: Jillian says, leave work early, go to Costco at 1:30 alone or 5:30 with a helper?
0: 5:30 with a helper because it's much quieter. Costco on a Friday at 1:30 is insane because I've done it quite a bit. I may actually be doing it today.
1: Don't tell me that because I'm doing it today.
0: Well, I was going to say, are you in...
1: What time are you going?
0: I was thinking around, like, after the meeting, I got to run back home.
1: I'm going after our meeting today.
0: But I got to run back home and get my Sephora gift card.
1: Maybe I'll bump into you.
0: Yeah.
2: Are you guys going to the early meeting?
0: Yeah.
1: Yeah.
0: Okay. I think I'm doing Sam's today, though, not Costco.
1: I'm doing Costco.
0: Because we need snacks for the weekend, and Sam's is better snacks.
2: Is anybody going to the afternoon meeting except Haley, PJ, and me?
1: It might just be you three.
2: Like just the people who are on the air, right? Like, we're the only ones going to the afternoon? This is going to be very intimate.
1: Katie, this is from Joe. Do you want Packers to win the division or lose all division games and win other games like some Bear fan wants?
0: Well, Joe... To be the best, you have to beat the best.
1: But it doesn't matter.
0: I'm not going to sit here and want to win the division and then be a whiny little biatch.
1: Whoa!
0: Because now strength of schedule.
1: What I'm saying is this. Get in the playoffs no matter what, you can still win the whole thing. Winning the division means nothing when you're out the first round.
0: Winning the division means home field advantage, means first round bye, although nothing. I don't believe in first round byes.
1: Means absolutely nothing, because if you can win playoff games...
0: You act like you've been here before. Like... Do you know what I love? The Packers have been there on the regular. You're sitting here spewing about how we never win the division. The first time you win the division, you're already complaining. This is why it's so hard to be a Bears fan.
1: What I'm
0: saying is, I can't believe right now I'm Team Reed. Like, I'm now on the way of Detroit. If this is, do you think Reed would be like, I don't want to win the division because then we have to play hard people?
1: That's exactly what he would say.
0: No, absolutely. No, he would not.
2: Sound like
0: no,
2: Reed.
0: He would not. He would be like, we won the division. And then he'd walk around.

0: out acting like you won the Super Bowl. That's what Reed would do.
1: Although when you say it out loud, I think he would like the path of least resistance.
2: I'd say just get into the playoffs no matter how you get in. Doesn't matter. And then win those playoff games. That's it. That's all I'm saying.
0: But the path of least resistance is winning the division.
2: This division is so hard. Oh, that's what I'm looking at. No, the NFC North, for real. NFC North could be anybody.
0: Oh my gosh, why did I sign up for AP Math? It's so hard.
2: Even Minnesota, with who knows who's a question quarterback's going to be, it could be hard. That's all I'm saying. It doesn't matter.
0: You get college credit for AP Math. It's so hard.
2: Whatever. Whatever, Katie.
0: Why do I play football? It's so hard.
2: Just go home.
0: Oh, why am I in the NFL?
1: So fortunate end of the segment. Started out so nice. We were just asking for nice food ideas. We're gonna get sub sandwiches. We're playing board games. Everybody was having fun. We're all having fun 6 minutes ago.
0: Someone also seconds the Eaton's recommendation for subs in Oshkosh.
2: Okay. That's where we're gonna get our sandwiches from Mattel's party.
1: Oh, nice. Oh. Yeah. Solid catering job. Good job, Dad. Good job, Mom and Dad. Yay. Way to go.
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1: Let's get right to it. Let's play.
2: Yes. On your marks.
1: Let's make it happen. 920-210-95.9. First caller gets dibs on Katie or Nick, and don't sleep on Nick. I feel like he hasn't been picked.
2: Yeah, and I've done pretty well. I've got 3 out of 4 this week, I think, right?
1: So don't sleep on Nick. He is going to win, probably.
2: I'm hotter than a firecracker.
1: Katie's just going to cough in the microphone and do other stuff, blow her nose.
2: Yep. Clear her throat.
1: KISS FM, who's this?
3: This is Dave.
1: Dave, dibs for you. Who do you want to play with, Katie or Nick? Come on, Dave.
3: I'll play with Nick.
2: Yes,
1: there
2: Dave.
1: It is.
2: All right, Dave,
1: Dave,
2: here we go.
1: I'm going to lock you in. Hang on the line. Let's go here. KISS FM, who's this?
2: Yep, they don't want to.
1: They don't want Katie.
2: That's
1: now.
2: Right, baby. Dave and I are back. I don't know what that means. I don't know where we ever went.
1: KISS FM, hello.
4: Hello?
1: Hi, who's this?
4: Stacy,
1: you want to play the feud?
4: Yeah.
1: All right, well, your teammate is Katie, so it's a battle of sexes here.
2: This is
5: the
2: great.
5: Boys versus the girls.
2: A Friday gender war.
5: I don't even own a gun to constitute a gun rack. Stacy, Wayne's World.
4: What? Say that again?
2: Oh, yeah. Stacy. Yes. Oh, good girlfriend reference from Wayne's World.
5: Hi, Wayne. I got you a gun rack. I don't even own a gun to constitute a gun rack, Stacy.
1: Mm-hmm. All right.
4: Oh, yes. My God.
5: Hi, Wayne.
1: Mm-hmm. All right, here we go. You, I'm sure, know
5: Thank
1: the rules of Family
5: that.
1: Feud. I appreciate
2: Love
1: it.
2: Stacy was a great character.
1: It is what it is.
2: She falls through the skylight onto the couch.
1: All right, ringing with
2: Come
1: your
2: on,
1: name
2: Dave.
1: As fast as possible, as loud as possible, and I'll go from there, okay? Here we go.
3: Okay.
1: Name something men probably lie about.
3: Dave.
2: Oh, Stacy. Stacy's been lied to. She knows.
1: Stacy, what do you got? Name something men probably lie about.
4: Where they spent their money.
1: Where they spent their money. Is it on the board? I'll give it to you. Yes, that's income. So, yes.
5: Okay.
1: Right?
5: Yeah.
1: It's money. Income.
2: Yep, sure.
1: We're there.
2: I like that. That's fine.
1: That's number 3.
5: Oh.
1: Dave, you have a chance to steal it, though. Name something men probably lie about.
3: Their links.
2: Yep, shoe size, if you will.
1: All right, let's check out length.
2: Yeah, it's got to be on there.
5: Not
1: on there.
2: Boy, they found a pretty good group.
5: This is not your typical family feud version. This is the card game version.
2: Yep, this is the family
5: the right
2: board
5: mindset.
2: Game.
1: I'll be honest with you. I don't know if
5: Get
1: this one
5: mind.
1: Came from the cards or this website.
2: Yeah. This is Lock family in. Board game. Yep. This is definitely not the normal
1: Stacy,
2: Family Feud audience.
1: Do you want a player pass?
2: I would have thought that would have been number one with the Family Feuders. They're gross.
4: I think we'll play.
5: Yeah, okay, let's do
1: we're
5: it.
1: We're going to play. Here we go. Yep. Stacy and Katie. Stacy, you're up. Name something men probably lie about.
4: Where they went with the guys.
1: Where they went with the guys.
5: Right.
1: Is it on the board? Not on the board. First buzz, but not to worry. You got 2 left.
2: How many are on the board for this puzzle?
1: We have 5 more.
2: 5 more.
5: Show me relationship status.
1: Relationship status.
2: It's complicated.
5: Mm-hmm.
1: Is it on the board? Yes, being single.
2: Damn.
1: There it is. 4 more on the board. Stacy, it's up to you. Or not up to you. It's up to you. It's your turn. You know what I mean.
2: Yeah.
1: Name something men probably lie about.
2: The wheelhouse is up to her. Yes.
4: Oh, dear.
1: I tried not to buzz.
2: Yeah, it had to be done, Eddie. Don't beat yourself up. Eddie, it's not you. It's a panel of judges.
1: So is that 2 buzzes now?
5: Yes.
2: Two.
1: Okay, that's 2 buzzes.
2: Come on,
1: Katie.
2: Dave. All right, Dave, start thinking, 4 baby.
1: More to go. 2 buzzes. Name something men probably
4: Save
1: lie about.
4: Katie.
5: Their job title.
1: Job title. Yep. Is it on the board? Number 5
5: All
1: answer.
5: Right.
1: There you
2: Good
1: go.
2: Good answer, Katie.
1: 3
2: Good
1: to
2: answer.
1: Go.
5: Thank you.
1: Back to you, Stacy, with 1 buzz left.
4: Was the number 1 answer, was that the relationship status?
1: No.
5: No, we don't number have
1: one
5: the number
1: is still, number one is still
4: oh,
1: available.
4: Oh, we don't have number
1: it's,
4: 1 yet?
2: Yep, no.
1: Still on the board.
4: Oh, gosh. What do they lie about?
5: More like, what don't they lie about?
2: Mm-hmm.
1: Stacy, something.
4: This is horrible.
1: something.
4: I know. Something. This is horrible.
1: Sorry, sorry. I try.
2: It's like there's a duck in the room. It sounds like there's a duck in the room.
4: It's so much easier when I'm not on the phone.
2: There's a duck in the room.
1: Dave and Nick, talks amongst yourself for this deal here.
2: All right, Dave. Dave, I feel like women would say that men lie about their height, their weight, their age. They might say everything for this puzzle. Like, what do they lie about? Sort of like where Stacey was going. Everything.
3: I was going to say height.
2: Height.
3: What do you think?
2: I don't mind height at all. I feel like that should be on there, right? Although I feel like you can see the height. You know, be like, I'm 5'10". They'll be like, you're not 5'10". But whatever.
3: Oh, right. Right. Let's do it. Okay. We'll go with height.
2: Good answer, Dave.
5: I was going to say, right, I would just put anything like on a dating profile, what you would like.
2: Yeah, your stats.
5: Yeah.
2: What are your stats? Yeah.
1: Show me height.
2: Height, weight.
5: Is it age?
2: Oh, my gosh.
1: You gotta
2: be kidding me.
1: So, here we go.
5: Age. It's gotta
1: age
5: be on there.
1: Is number one.
5: Yeah.
2: Shoot.
1: Women, their count.
5: Oh, well,
1: how many
5: yeah
1: women is number four.
4: Oh.
1: And number six was weight.
2: Oh, weight. I said height slash oh weight.
5: All right, like, that's not one on the board.
2: All right,
5: God,
2: that's okay. Dave, it's okay. Ooh. Dave, we're on the right track. We're bloodhounds. We're just sniffing it out, Dave. Ooh.
3: All right.
2: Here
1: all
2: we
1: right
2: go. Here we go, Dave.
1: Round
2: show me that
1: number
2: dog
1: two.
2: Dog.
1: Name something that can be stuffed. Name something that can be stuffed.
4: Stacy,
1: what do you got?
4: A dead animal, an animal that you hunted.
1: Is it animals that you've hunted? Number two.
2: Ooh,
1: there's
2: oh, so that's a taxidermy type
1: and
2: thing.
1: And there's
2: huh
1: three left. Dave, name something that
3: something
1: can be stuffed.
3: Something that can be stuffed?
1: Yes, sir.
3: Turkey.
2: Yeah.
1: Turkey. Love is it on
5: oh
1: the board?
5: Good answer.
2: Yep.
1: Number one answer.
5: That's a good answer.
1: Dave, there's only two left on this one. You want to play or pass?
3: We'll play.
1: All right, Dave, here we go.
2: Come on, Dave. All right, Dave, here we go. It's a chance to pull even, baby.
1: Dave, name something that can be stuffed.
3: A pillow.
2: Yes. Yes.
1: Pillow.
2: Yes,
1: is it on
2: I
1: the board? Number three
2: yep
1: answer. Nick, you got all three buzzes, and there's only one answer left, and it's the fourth and final answer of this category.
2: It could be a polarizing thing in the kitchen in the culinary world. Katie, Eddie, Northeast Wisconsin, Dave, Stacy. I personally am a big fan of them. I love to make them. Nobody else in my family will eat them, but I like a good stuffed pepper.
1: Stuffed peppers are delicious.
2: Oh, stuffed peppers.
1: Right. Have you ever had the stuffed peppers from Costco?
2: No.
5: Yeah, they're good.
1: They're fantastic.
2: No.
1: Fantastic.
2: No, but I like to stuff the heck out of that pepper.
1: Show us pepper.
2: There no, it that's is. The last
1: there
2: one.
1: Is. Seriously? Absolutely.
2: I actually was not confident in that
1: no
2: answer at all. I was
1: going to
2: go with
1: it.
2: I was going to go with
1: well,
2: a stuffed animal
1: on
2: or human.
1: Look, I'm not showing my list because I got the third right final category, but I'll show you the sheet afterwards.
2: Oh, right. My gosh.
1: Number one was turkey. Number two was animals. Number three was pillows. Number four, peppers.
5: I can't believe a person wasn't on there.
1: I mean,
2: yeah,
1: you're not
2: that's
1: wrong
2: on my list.
5: Yeah.
1: You're not wrong.
5: Because I'm stuffed. Like, I'm not talking
2: exactly
5: about
2: it. That's exactly what I was yeah thinking, too. Right. Yep, that's exactly what
1: well,
2: I was thinking.
4: I Stacey, have faith on my list.
1: Stacy, you got a point.
2: Yeah, stuff your face.
5: Yeah.
2: That's a great
1: Dave's
2: one, Stacy.
1: Got a point.
5: Shells.
1: We got to pull. Oh, stuffed
2: shells.
1: Stuff shells.
2: Yeah,
1: yeah,
2: good manicotti.
1: Here we go. Round and three, the final round. Name a food kids love to eat. Name a food kids
4: Stacey
1: love to eat. Stacy.
2: Oh, no.
4: Chicken tenders.
1: Chicken tenders.
5: Good
1: is it
5: answer
1: on the board? Number three, nuggets,
2: oh
1: chicken tenders. Yeah.
2: Oh.
1: Yeah. Dave, you got a chance to steal this one. Name a food kids love to eat. There's five more on the board, by the way.
3: Yogurt.
1: Is it on the board? Yogurt
5: sorry,
1: is not
5: Dave
1: on
2: yeah
1: the board.
2: That's okay. Maybe
5: all
2: a go-gurt.
5: Yogurt.
1: Stacy, you want to play or pass? This. There's five more.
4: Let's play.
5: Yes.
1: Let's
5: yes
1: play. Here we go. Stacy, name a food that kids love to eat.
4: Pizza.
2: Yeah.
5: Yes.
2: Yeah,
1: is it
2: sure
1: pizza?
2: Do.
1: Number one answer.
5: Show me mac and cheese.
1: Katie's not wasting
2: she's not
1: any
2: messing
1: time.
5: If it's not on here, I'm going to be mad.
1: How mad are you going to be?
5: It's not on there.
2: Yeah, it's going to be steam coming out
5: it's
2: of me. It was cartoon
1: I'm
2: style.
1: I'm a little scared now.
5: It's not on there.
1: Congratulations. Okay, yeah. Number two answer.
2: Oh, I want to see her
1: still
2: mad.
1: Three more on the board. You got all buzzes, Stacy. Name a food kids love to eat.
4: Well, everyone in our family loves going to Culver's, so let's go with hamburgers.
5: All right.
1: Culver's is fantastic. It's out of the board. Show me hamburgers. Number four answer on the board. Three buzzes left. Two more to go. Katie looks nervous.
5: Well, I know, because there's so many options.
2: Yeah, kids like everything.
5: Yes. Well, no.
2: Sugary stuff.
5: Yeah, that's what I mean. Like, there's all these things. So
2: many things.
5: You know what, tacos?
1: Is that your answer? Okay.
5: Well, you would know.
1: No, I love tacos. Once again.
2: Are you asking or telling? She's trying to ply the judges. Objection. She's trying to ply the favor of the judges. That was crystal clear.
1: Our corporate office is in town today.
2: She's trying. I saw what she did. She tried to give him a smorio.
1: Show me tacos. Buzz number one.
5: See, this is what's so hard, because when you said Culver's now, I feel like you opened up a whole other world that I wasn't even thinking of.
2: Oh, yeah, like fries, onion rings.
5: Yeah, like.
1: Stacey's going to have to carry the team now, because Katie has no clue.
4: Thank you, Nick. I'm going to go with fries.
2: Dang it. Nick, shut your mouth.
1: Show me fries. Number six. Well done, Nick.
2: Nick, shut your mouth. Why are you doing this? Left? It's not even your partner.
1: There is one left and two buzzes to go.
5: Ice cream.
1: Oh, you were super excited to yell ice cream.
5: But that's because I was so nervous. I don't think it's on there.
2: That's a good one, though.
5: But it's not, that's what I mean. There's so many good things. So many good things.
1: So many good things. Show me ice cream.
5: Oh,
1: there it is.
5: We swept it all because you said french fries. I wouldn't have said french fries. Stacey, would you have said french fries?
4: It wasn't on my list. I wasn't thinking that. I did have ice cream on my list.
2: Oh, Dave, I can't believe I just did that, Dave.
5: Because then I was nervous too, because then I was like, ooh, cookies.
4: Nick, I appreciate fruit? You.
2: No, that's all right.
1: Stacey, congratulations. Yeah. You're the winner.
5: Dave, it feels Dave. Really good to end a week on a
2: Dave,
5: win.
2: If we ever
5: Doesn't
2: run into
5: it?
2: Each other,
5: well,
2: just,
5: feel like Nick.
2: Just kick me in the groin, Dave, next
5: Nick,
2: time you see
5: you
2: me.
5: Nick, if only you knew.
2: And just say, hey, man, and I will stand
3: hey,
2: there.
3: I said yogurt.
2: Okay. Thank you, Dave. But I will, if you want me to, I will stand there with my legs apart, and I'll just say, do it, Dave. Just kick me in the groin for blowing that game for us. Just do it. I won't fight you on it. I won't press charges. You can punch me in the stomach or kick me in the groin. It's your choice. Yep, your choice. Stomach or groin?
3: I'd never do that to a fellow Green Knight, Nick.
2: All right. Oh, yeah, go Green Knights. Yeah,
1: all
2: SNC.
1: Right. Day, I appreciate you.
5: Come on,
1: thanks
5: Stacey,
1: for calling.
5: We're Phoenix, right?
1: Stacey, hang on the line. I need some info from you. You get a pair of tickets to the Green Bay Trinity softball game.
5: We rose from the ashes.
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2: 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Dishes! 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
8: That's the worst
9: job. Do those dishes. Yes.
8: Celebrate the dishes today.
9: Aggressive.
8: Load the dishwasher.
9: Such an aggressive way to start the morning.
8: It is. Do the dishes.
9: I just hate unloading the dishwasher. I hate unloading it so much.
8: I don't mind it.
9: I just hate silverware. I don't know why. You know why else I hate it is the shaker bottles that my husband uses, especially when the majority of our dishwasher is the shaker bottles.
8: Are those dishwasher safe, top shelf?
9: Oh, yes.
10: How many do you have?
9: Well, one's used every day. Sometimes twice a day or two a day because of there's two of us.
8: Some, don't you like, just...
9: I use the same one every day.
8: Yeah, don't you just squirt a little and then waka, waka, waka, waka, waka.
9: That's what I do.
8: Yeah.
10: So you just like a Monday through Friday one?
9: Yeah.
8: Okay. Huh.
10: I feel like you just...
9: Yeah, thank you. Thank you.
8: I feel like just a dot of Dawn and then a shaker bottle. You just waka, waka, waka, and then
9: dump
8: it out.
9: We just keep putting the same thing in it, so...
10: The one I have in the fridge every day. Same one.
8: Could he just take... Have you guys seen this?
9: Yep.
8: Could he take the first usage... And then put it in the fridge with residue in it because it's just going to keep it.
9: Residue.
8: And then you just pull it back out.
9: Yep. And then those stupid little balls, I don't use those either.
10: Those are so hard to clean.
8: I don't know the balls.
9: And then they get stuck.
8: I don't even have a shaker bottle anymore. I once had one. I don't know what happened to it.
9: We have an entire cabinet full of shaker bottles.
8: They're just annoying. So
9: and my two favorite ones are... The ones I got from here from the Score and the Fuse.
8: Oh, the Scores are awesome.
9: Yes.
8: Yeah. Whatever happened to all those? Do we have any more of those?
9: I don't know. I like the size because it's a perfect size.
8: Yeah.
9: And they're little.
8: I like a shaker bottle. I just don't use them. I don't protein powder it enough and stuff like that.
9: My pre-workout, I don't want to be waterlogged when I start my run. That's why I like the little ones.
8: Yeah.
9: Yeah.
8: My Metamucil.
10: How many ounces is that one? It's not
9: eight?
10: Big though.
9: No, it's more than eight. You're probably
8: 12 to 16.
9: Yeah.
10: That's the perfect size.
9: Yeah, that's what I mean.
8: Well, this is... Yeah, you're probably... Yeah, well, I don't know what this is.
9: That's probably 8 ounces.
8: This might be eight.
9: That's eight. So I'd say it's either 16 or 12 because it's a fatty.
8: Yeah, it's pretty wide.
9: The shaker bottle's wide, yeah.
8: I mean, we don't like to use that kind of language. We like to just say that it's the shape God made it.
10: Yeah, we don't shame the bottles.
9: Right. Sorry.
8: No, that's...
9: My apologies.
10: Bottle shaming.
8: It's all made in the image of our creator.
9: So how was the big weekend?
10: For me?
9: Yeah.
10: Busy.
9: How was the birthday party?
10: I lost my voice, as you can hear.
8: Yeah, yeah. It sounds like your entire weekend landed on your larynx.
10: I'm like Nick with one vocal cord right now.
9: Yeah,
8: yeah, it's a struggle. The struggle
10: is
8: real, Eddie.
10: I apologize for mocking you.
8: No, that's okay. I have one super cord, apparently.
10: It's fantastic.
8: Because, the left guy is still vibrating strangely and swallowing a marble, but...
10: No, but my weekend was all right. We had two birthday parties, one with friends and then one with family over the weekend. So, didn't do much of anything except celebrate the kid.
9: But did Mateo love it?
10: Oh, he loved every minute of it. Every minute of it.
8: How was Oinklaham Lincoln?
10: He committed to it. I had to wear the Abraham Lincoln hat for most of the day, which is fine. Not a big deal.
8: Solid. Did you have to wear the snout?
10: No. He didn't make me. Like, it didn't fit my head.
8: Okay.
10: Because I just got a big head. So, at one point, though.
8: A big head?
10: Well, it's kid size. That's what it is. A kid size thing. You know, it's wraps or so. But, when it was time to take pictures of everybody, because my wife wanted pictures of all the families that, family members that showed up. So, like, one group of each family, whatever. We didn't realize until after the fact, because we had our exchange student take the pictures, that he had the pics now on for every single picture.
8: That's awesome.
10: So you got him posing with my in-laws, my parents, and everyone.
9: That's fantastic.
10: Pics down on the whole entire thing. So
8: how's mom feel about this?
10: Yeah, she was a little, how moms feel.
8: Mm-hmm.
10: Like, oh, that's a good picture, but he's got a pics now. But
9: I think that's fantastic.
10: But it's good. It's a good memory. It's just, he commits to themes, I've learned. He's very theme committed.
8: Good.
10: So
9: I appreciate that about him.
10: It was good. It was good. It was fun to see him nerd out on stuff he got. Like, he got a metal detector. Thinks it's the best thing ever.
8: Oh, sweet.
10: Got a magic set. Loved it.
8: We can detect together if you want.
10: Do you have one too?
8: We do. We got one for when we go to Florida. And this was years and years ago. Santa brought one to Florida.
10: Oh, nice.
8: Like, it showed up in our house in Florida probably like 5 years ago. And it was great. So we were beachcombing and doing all sorts of fun stuff. And then it comes to Florida with us every year.
10: Any good finds?
8: A lot of bottle caps.
10: Very nice.
8: We found a lot of hair things, little hair clips and things like that. couple of coins, couple of pennies.
10: Anything worth keeping?
9: No.
8: Couple of coins, couple of pennies. No, nothing yet. We dug up a fairly large portion of our yard before I realized that what we were hitting on was the buried AT&T cable.
10: Sure.
8: Because we're going, and this thing is just hitting. And I'm like, dude, this is good stuff. And the manual little was out, and I'm like, twist the thing to figure out what kind of metal that might be. And we're going, I'm like, I don't know, man. That's a good, it's saying like the return sound is like supposed to be this. I think we got something really good. And we dig like 4 or 5 inches down. We just kind of hand dig. I'm like, I don't know what that is. I'm like, go a little bit to the right. And then we dig, dig, dig, dig, dig. And we just keep going and going and going. And we have this straight line dig. And then I was like, oh.
10: Yeah.
8: Yeah, I think I figured it out. And he's like, what is it? What is it? I'm like, well, if you follow the line that we're digging here, that goes right from the house all the way to the box. I go, that's our buried AT&T line when they trenched it.
10: Yep.
8: And he goes, oh, man. I'm like, yeah. And then he just gave up. He's like,
10: I think
8: we're done for the day. I'm like, yeah, we're done for the day.
10: That's my fear. We let him loose in the backyard, and I look out the window. There's holes all over my backyard.
8: It's going to be Vern Tessio digging for pennies underneath the front porch.
10: It's like Oak Island in my backyard.
8: Yeah. We did find one giant chunk. It's about the size of like our like a notebook. So it's about 8 inches wide, but it's only about 5 inches width, height, length.
10: Sure.
8: I don't know. It's this gigantic chunk of iron. And we fished it out of our yard. And it was a good 7 or so inches down. And we're just hitting. It's massive. And I'm putting a screwdriver in. I'm like, it's hitting something, dude. There's something down there. Dig it out, and it's this gigantic chunk. It feels like it weighs 200 pounds, but I don't know how much it actually weighs. And I used it to put on top of the sandbox lid for years, for the turtle lid, so it wouldn't blow off.
10: Very nice.
8: Found that.
10: That's a success.
8: So big chunk of iron. I've always wanted to kind of take it to a metal recycler. Like, would you guys take this chunk of iron, and how much would you give me for this? Because it's very large. Might be a meteorite for all I know. I don't know. But I also think it's just a piece of farm equipment.

0: nickel or something. It's pretty sweet.
1: Think about the amount of listeners who would want us to find stuff for them.
0: This could be huge.
2: Again, I'm good, guys.
0: This could be an extension of our consulting firm.
1: Yes. Consulting and metal finders.
0: Consulting, public relations, and metal detecting.
2: All good here, over here. All right. All good.
0: Okay, we'll do the metal detecting.
2: Yep, you guys go nuts. I fully support you.
1: You're missing out on this.
2: Fully support.
0: I bent my little metal detecting trowel yesterday trying to dig a thing out of the ground, a raspberry bush, so...
1: You know what's going to happen,
0: I'm in
1: right?
0: Trouble.
1: We're going to find a treasure, and we'll be able to retire right now, and you're going to be stuck here working.
2: Again, I'm good.
1: Like, just saying.
2: Really okay.
0: That chunk of iron that I found is actually going to be some type of rare space junk. It's like if you find whale vomit on the beach,
2: yeah,
0: and it'll be like, that's whale vomit?
2: You scratch me right where I itch.
0: Okay, but there could be very valuable things in space.
2: I'm good.
0: That
2: you guys,
0: cigar-shaped alien craft might have dropped a piece of metal in my yard.
1: I think before 9 o'clock we got you. I think we convinced you to change your mind.
0: I think it's. I think mine's just a piece of farming equipment. It's a guy's old farmland. So,
2: all right.
0: Pretty sure it's farming equipment.
1: One man's junk is another man's treasure. Katie.
0: Yep. Yep. It's worth at least.
2: I don't
0: the
2: disagree.
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8: While a shower or a thunderstorm is possible today, it's going to be drier than yesterday, with clouds giving way to some afternoon sun. Warmer, breezy, and humid with a high of 79 degrees. And then tonight, humid and breezy with a low of 64. Scattered thunderstorms could be strong, especially after midnight. From the WBY First Alert Weather Center, I'm meteorologist Steve Balon.
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0: 35, 50
1: I like this new gravelly
0: there.
1: Eddie. That's like what that? I like. Yeah.
0: I'm going to start smoking 5 packs of cigarettes a day to make this happen. $1,050 off for grabs with the Ball Busted jackpot today. This morning, 7:30.
1: Yeah, that thing just continues to grow.
2: Yes. I'm very excited for a winner.
1: It has to happen.
2: I would hope.
1: Do we need to start? Well, no, we don't. We don't need to. There are official rules, but I'm just saying, you know, could we just be like, odd number only or something like that?
0: Towards the end, Joe said we could do that.
1: Really?
0: At one point, we want to give away the money that we'll have to change rules a little bit to make it happen.
1: And we don't have to like make it seem like we're changing rules.
0: No, like phase two.
1: Yeah. That's what I like, Eddie. Just vernacular, different words.
0: It's all wording.
1: We're not changing it. We're just going rogue today. We're roguing.
0: I like it.
1: Rogue.
0: Could you imagine $1,000 to kick off your weekend? No. Or your weekday, I should say.
1: That would be phenomenal. Yeah. You got a long weekend coming up for most folks.
0: Mm, that's right.
1: So why not? $1,000 to throw around for whatever you want to do this weekend. Donate it to charity. Give it back. I mean, give it back. If somebody wins, can we chant that?
0: Has that ever happened to you guys where you win something and then people want you to worst. Like, give it
2: no,
0: back?
2: No, I purposely now don't like apply for those things.
1: Like a 50-50?
2: Yeah.
1: That's
0: yeah.
1: It's so conflicting because really what do you do? Yeah. Especially if you went all in for something like that. If you did the math and it was like, you know, I'm going to put $100 into the 50-50. It's like, give
0: sporting
1: it back.
0: It's all good. Can I at least keep that money.
1: Can I at least just keep the hundy I put in there?
0: Well, like church functions.
1: I know.
0: Fundraisers, you got to give it back.
1: Nonprofits and like youth stuff.
2: It's
1: always.
0: Years ago in Sheboygan, I won one for the Humane Society. It was like $600.
1: Mm-hmm.
0: And I was so excited. I'm like, oh, no. Oh, no. Yep. People are like, you're going to donate? I'm like, yeah, I love this.
1: Sure.
0: And I do love it. I support the Humane Society, but don't get me wrong. But $600 at the time, it's going to be great.
1: After I leave here with it.
0: I'll come back.
1: I will bring that over to the office then. We'll just make it become a thing even at football games, Friday night football games. The PA announcer pops on there. And great news, everybody. Tom Johnson has decided to donate it back to the Lions Club or whatever. And you're like, ah. Yes.
2: Yeah.
0: He ruins it for everybody, that Tom.
1: Having witnessed someone win a very expensive set of golf clubs while he was emceeing the auction, it just gets increasingly awkward to participate in any of that stuff. His name might rhyme with Mangino. Mine. We were doing an auction. We were doing a golf charity auction. And the grand prize was a set of the clubs was phenomenal. Callaway clubs, beautiful bag, the whole thing. And he's reading the number and nobody. He's like, yeah. He just like, do I have to check and see who got the ticket? Like, what is it? Keeps reading the number, nothing. And after this pause of about 3 seconds, he reaches into his own pocket and pulls out a little folded up mess of tickets. And he goes, well, all the damn. I won.
2: Oh, my gosh.
1: And the whole place just, and it was all in good fun, but the whole place just booing him, throwing tickets back up on stage. He's like, wow, I can't believe I won.
0: Did he keep them?
1: I don't remember.
2: I'm sure he did.
1: I don't remember what happened, but it was just out of control at that point. The room had erupted and the damage was done, so to speak. And he's just like, well, I can't believe I won.
0: That's so good.
1: And it was totally random. We had nothing to do with picking the tickets. The tickets were just walked up to us. You know, here's the grand prize. All right, great. 5-1-3 and the blue tickets. 2-1.
0: That's so good.
1: And you know how that is after you've been in a golf tournament? Just a mess of damp, moist, folded up tickets after you were outside sweating, middle of July,
0: that's
1: dying.
0: Fantastic.
1: And he pulls it out, and there it was, the winning ticket. Ever since I've really struggled with things like that.
0: Yeah, I feel like the rule should be if you're hosting, you just can't buy those tickets.
1: I know. We're a raffle basket family now for that reason, because they can't. Nobody tells you to donate back the raffle basket.
0: That's true.
2: Very true. Yeah.
1: Although at the last event, we won our own basket, which was a little weird.
0: Did you put tickets in your own basket?
1: Yeah, we went around and we had already put tickets in just about everything. And we had a couple left. And I was like, well, everything we bought for that basket, I love. It was gift, it was an ice cream basket thing. So we had a Cold Stone Creamery. We had a Sarah's Gelato. We had a Zesty's. We had all these gift cards in there. And then we had homemade ice cream, like toppings, and then a scooper and a bucket. And it was like, you know, you can have ice cream night. You can go out for ice cream and you can make it at home. And then we looked up and we're like, oh, we want our own bucket.
0: I had to explain to Mateo how the buckets work because they had a raffle at school and he really wanted one. He had like 5 tickets, but he's putting one in every single one. I'm like, what are you doing, dude? You really want that one? He's like, yeah. I go, then put them all there.
2: Yeah.
0: Load up. He's like, well, what, but what if I could win another one? I'm like, you don't understand. Like, it's more chances.
2: The chances are better. Mm-hmm. Yeah.
0: It took him a while to process it.
1: Yeah.
0: Then he wanted to buy more tickets.
2: But maybe his theory, though, because it only takes one, Dad.
0: But stack.
2: Just saying. Get,
0: work mm-hmm. the odds. Just work the saying. Odds.
1: I do agree with you with the odds.
0: Like, you got to go all in. Mm. Got to go all in.
1: That's why we felt okay keeping our own bucket, because we dropped $100 worth of gift card or $100 worth of tickets into all the buckets. And I was like, oh, we can. We won. We pulled our ticket. I don't know.
0: Yeah.
1: Like, it was tasty. Oh, it's really good. Ice cream was so good.
0: I do like ice cream.
2: I don't.
1: Love ice cream.
2: I am fine with it.
0: Are you fine with ice cream cakes?
2: Yeah. Like, that. Like I'm just, actually, I don't really like ice cream cake.
1: Oh, put me down.
2: Actually, I really don't like ice cream cake.
1: Fattest thing we did this weekend. if we do that today, it was ice cream cake.
0: We could do that today.
1: I'll start us off today early. We found in the downstairs freezer ice cream cake from Dairy Queen from Jacob's birthday in March.
2: Mm-hmm.
1: Because that, like you've said many times, Katie, the container's massive. So it had to go in our freezer in the basement. And it was about a half of one. It was just shy of a half. Took it down. It was fantastic.
0: We had a half one in my basement right now.
1: Yep. It was fantastic. We cut like little pieces. And then I was standing there looking at it at the counter like, wow.
2: It's just ice cream.
1: I could just cut another one. So I cut another little sliver.
0: It's good. It's different.
1: Yep. Really anybody does. Else want any? Anybody else want like a little more? You know, we're good. Like, all right, I might just take that massive chunk there. It's about a quarter of a cake.
0: We've had 3 different kinds of cakes this weekend.
1: Oh, yeah. I bet that was fantastic.
0: Yeah, actually, it was a marble cake. Yeah.
1: Good.
0: Yeah.
2: Gross.
1: Good.
0: Yeah.
1: No, Mother's Day buffet, marble cake.
2: Yeah, no one said anything because they're too polite.
0: They all ate it.
2: Yeah. Mm-hmm.
0: Everyone ate it.
2: Because they didn't know it was marble till you cut it.
1: No, they loved it. It was
2: delightful.
1: And
2: then it's like, shoot, because you start with that, who wants a piece? And then you cut the marble and you go, well, now I'm stuck with it.
0: We got a texter asking if we ever had our picnic. No.
2: We haven't had the weather. No, we haven't had the appropriate weather for it.
0: Not during a weekday, at least.
2: Yeah.
0: Yeah. Every time we hit 70, it's rained or it's been something ridiculous. One day, though. One day I'll get my dream.
1: Yeah, today's not helping. Tomorrow, a little morning show. Although, we're going to have Home Field Pub and Social and bringing in burgers tomorrow, so we don't need lunch.
2: Yes, very excited.
0: Oh, wait. I hit the volume button on the news.
1: Yeah, so that's happening tomorrow.
0: Okay.
1: Then we have
2: the bar on Wednesday.
1: Then we don't hit 70 till Sunday.
0: It's not going to be this week, guys.
1: It's wet, too. It looks very wet.
0: All right.
1: I don't know about next weekend.
0: We didn't get to party in the backyard because of the rain yesterday.
2: Oh,
0: so
2: yeah.
0: I had a lot of people inside the house.
2: See, we were in Milwaukee. It was not raining in Milwaukee.
0: No. Oh.
2: And then we had to come back for baseball practice, and the entire time we're watching the group chat go, will there be practice? What's going on? And we're like, it's fine over here. What's everyone talking about? And then we hit like Menasha, and it was like, oh, boy.
0: Did you get the lightning show over there?
2: No, but we did get baseball practice in.
1: You got it in?
2: Yeah, we did.
1: They canceled our football games yesterday, the afternoon slate, and that never happens.
2: Yeah.
1: Ever. And we got the advance notice at like 11:30.
2: Yeah.
1: Like we're going to play games through the noon games, and then afternoon slate is canceled due to severe weather coming.
0: Those Kokana kids don't mess around.
2: No, we do not. No, we do not.
1: This is why you can't handle them once you get to the high school.
0: You may get hit by lightning, but you're practicing.
1: Right.
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0: 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So I had about 21 people yesterday at my house.
1: That's a lot of people.
0: Between my family, my, you know, my parents, my siblings, 20
2: people,
0: our kids,
2: too many.
0: And then tomorrow's parents, siblings, and kids. And I realized something, that I'm getting very, what's the word? OCD-ish in certain things.
1: Oh, okay.
0: We have a sliding door, glass sliding door.
1: Yeah.
0: I kept going to wipe it down because the kids kept, I did. It was like
1: really
0: two different,
1: in the,
0: I
1: in
0: caught
1: the
0: myself
1: moment,
0: twice.
1: You wiped it down, huh?
0: I saw it twice and I'm like, I can't stop looking at it. I can't do it. It's driving me nuts. There's a handle right there. Use the handle.
1: Yeah, so they were just pushing on the glass.
0: They were pushing on the glass and sliding it open.
1: Yeah.
0: Now, mind you, they're all like, Mateo's, you know, of the littles, the oldest. The teenager.
2: I feel like I need to tell you something, but I don't want to.
0: No, you have to. I need you. I had a complaint.
1: I just want to know what you're hoping
2: to
1: achieve.
2: Because I don't think that you have OCD. Like, I think this was an OCD moment.
0: It was an annoyance.
2: But
0: I
2: just want to tell you, as somebody who is married to someone with OCD, the very few times I'm allowed, Michael does not like people in our home. Like, does not, because it stresses him out to no ends. I'm allowed one event to host about every few years. And it's usually my family Christmas because it's a 4-year rotation.
0: Sure.
2: He used to give me 4th of July because that was my jam, and it was, the majority of it was outside, but then some stuff happened in the neighborhood, which that got shut down.
0: Interesting.
2: Yes. That's a story has been told. It's a story for another day. It was nothing we did.
0: I'm sure. That's what they all say.
2: Well, no, we hosted the entire neighborhood. It was awesome. We used to have a really fun 4th of July party. Like, okay. But someone didn't like that we did fireworks. Police may have been called. And then Michael and I were just like, nope, we're good.
0: We're done.
2: Yep, we're done. So no one got in trouble. Like, anyways. But as someone who is married to someone with OCD, when you behave like that, it makes everybody uncomfortable.
0: I
2: don't think you understand.
0: I did it in front of my parents.
2: How much it brings down the room.
0: No. I did it in front of my parents and my sister and her husband. And then my sister, to be funny, got up and then touched it again.
2: Yep.
0: And I looked at her and I wanted to spray her face.
2: Yes.
1: Okay.
0: But then I said, "You're killing me." And I wiped it down.
2: And she's probably going, in all of the parties I've hosted at my home.
0: Yeah.
2: Yeah.
0: That's what I mean. But I also clean up after myself.
2: Yeah, but is Mateo.
0: Yeah, but I clean up after him too. And okay. I'm not saying the parents should clean. I'm not saying that by no means. But I'm just saying, like, I guess it's just one of my things.
2: Mm-hmm. Yeah,
0: I guess it's my tick. I don't know what you call it, but I can handle it.
2: Because like Michael, when we do have the people over, my family, he will physically like follow people around with garbage cans.
0: Oh, no,
2: like
0: I won't do
2: he
0: that.
2: Will wipe up right after them, and I don't think he realizes how. Like, it's just like, because you know when somebody, like, for example, when you're in a room and everybody's sitting and there's one person standing and you're like, can you sit down? You're making me uncomfortable. That's how he is.
0: So
2: that's
0: what's
2: how
0: your stance
2: he
0: on cleaning, right? Like during gifts.
2: That's what he does. That's like, what.
0: So he's unwrapping gifts.
2: Yeah.
0: And we grab a garbage bag right away to put stuff in there. Is that a problem?
2: The garbage bag is normal. That's totally normal.
0: Doing dishes after people eat.
1: Yeah, how do you? That's a good question on doing dishes after the event.
0: Because to me, it's way quicker.
1: Yeah, like oftentimes we're doing them while everybody's kind of sitting and talking.
2: Yeah,
1: is that acceptable?
2: Kind of. Well, I'm not the one. I'm not the judge, jury, and executioner of the correct
1: because,
2: way
1: no,
2: to behave.
1: I'm just kind of throwing it out there.
2: Because I'm just thinking about like Christmas for us when it's just me, Michael, and Brody. Brody and I have expressed to Michael how he makes Christmas no fun because everything has to be cleaned up before we even start. Opening presents.
1: Mm-hmm.
2: Like, okay, we have since he has been born, I could tell you on Christmas morning, we have never opened gifts before 10 a.m. Huh. Like, even with a 4-year-old, a 5-year-old, breakfast has to be eaten. Breakfast has to be cleaned up. Like, the living room has to be cleaned up. The presents have to be placed very nicely in front of Brody. Like, it's and then as we're opening presents, it is, okay, if we want to cut a tag off of a piece of pant, like, off, let's say you got a new pair of pants, it has to be done with scissors. There is no ripping off. And then he has to see where the plastic thing goes. No. If not, we get yelled at. Like,
1: the pinch tear has never been easier.
2: I know.
1: They're making those things. There was the day as youth, if you rip that thing, there was a good chance you were going to tear the seam.
0: Yes. Yep.
1: Now that stuff is so flimsy. The pinch tear is the best. You just get it between the fabric with your thumb and index and
2: Tags is snaps one right of away. His biggest triggers.
0: Really?
2: Yes.
1: Really?
2: Yes. Cutting off tags. Because the little plastic piece, yeah. he doesn't know where it went.
1: It is kind of like stepping on a Lego.
2: There was a fight on, I think it was Saturday morning. Brody getting ready for his tournament. So it was like 6 a.m. I get home from the Y. And they're yelling about, he must have gotten a new shirt or something. I don't even know what it, no, it was like a new shirt or something. And he had to pull off the tags.
1: Sorry. And he's got, and he has like ectoplasm stuck in his throat. He's
0: well done. Well done.
2: He had to pull off the tag and he didn't do it over a garbage can and he couldn't do it where Michael could see where the plastic thing was. And I came home to just, what are you doing? Like just.
1: Do you have to produce the plastic end?
2: Yes.
1: You have to show visual evidence?
2: You pretty much have to show it to him. Yes.
1: So it's like vomiting as a kid
2: or
1: when your dad goes, show
2: to
1: it to me.
2: Yes.
1: I can't
2: or
1: go to school, I threw up.
2: It went in the garbage can.
1: Okay.
2: Dryer sheets is another trigger of his.
1: Really?
0: So maybe cleaning the window doesn't really bother me now so much because I'm not like that
1: once
0: at all.
1: The dryer sheet is used,
2: yes,
1: finding
2: that
1: dryer sheet?
2: Yes, he
1: needs
2: to know where the dryer sheet is.
1: You'll find it eventually.
2: Right? Not him.
1: And if you don't, you'll just smell fantastic.
2: Yep, not him.
0: It is a good smell.
1: Yeah.
2: He needs to know.
1: If you like chemicals.
2: He needs to know where that dryer sheet went.
1: If you like
2: to the point that
1: exacerbating
2: I don't,
1: your eczema.
2: When I fold laundry, I don't throw the dryer sheet away. I keep it in the laundry basket for him so he can see where it was.
0: Okay. You won't take your word that you threw it away?
2: No. Because he knows I don't care. So I would just be like, yep.
1: He's on to you. Yeah.
2: Yeah.
0: Uh-huh.
2: Because if I didn't find
0: your life
2: the dryer
0: is
2: sheet,
0: hard.
2: Thank you.
0: Your life is hard.
2: Thank you.
0: I feel bad.
2: Thank you.
1: Well, Eddie, if she wouldn't practice deceit, then he wouldn't have to be so suspicious of her with these plastic ends and egglets.
2: It's so funny. He gets very mad at me and Brody because he thinks we keep things from him. And we're like, it is for your own protection. Like, it is genuinely.
0: It is for you.
2: Yes. Like,
0: we
2: you,
0: lie because
2: you
0: we
2: force
0: love you.
2: Us to lie to you because you're so insane. Like, I hate to use the word insane on it, but like the stupidest things.
1: Mm-hmm.
2: Yeah.
0: That's funny. That's funny. All right. Well, I don't feel so crazy now.
1: Yeah. Maybe just go to those little wool balls instead of dryer sheets.
2: Oh, gosh.
1: Then.
2: Oh, no, because that was driving me nuts. My sister has those. Balls. And we spent the night at our house a few weekends ago, and it was in the sheets. All of a sudden, I was like, what is this ball doing at the bottom of the bed?
1: Really?
2: And it was one of the wool balls that got
0: stuck in there. Yeah. I found a couple looking in my hoodies and my sweaters and stuff. I'm like, put it on. I'm like, ugh.
2: Yeah, so all it's going to do is replace the dryer sheet with a wool ball.
1: Yeah. Bigger, though. Rounder.
2: He's also obsessed with the lint.
1: Lint trap?
2: Lint trap, yes.
0: Does he vacuum it?
2: Yep.
1: Does he
2: vacuum
1: it
2: a few
1: long
2: times
1: hose
2: a week?
1: Things?
0: I got to do it like once a year. I really got
2: to
0: do
2: it. Nope, it's like a few times a week to the point where he'll be
1: you
2: like.
1: You have the thing where you shove it in there and it.
2: Yeah.
1: Oh, see, I'm kind of jealous of that.
0: Yeah. I just use a vacuum attachment.
1: Yeah. Can
2: no,
1: you get
2: he
1: it in
2: bought
1: there?
2: It. Remember, he was excited when he bought it. And I think even, like, you guys had full conversations.
1: Yeah, it went down into, it goes down into the thing. It's like
2: it's
1: narrow.
2: To the point where he will tell me not. That's another, laundry is a big trigger of his. I can't do laundry if he needs to vacuum the lint trap, even though it was vacuumed like 5 days ago. Also, he gets very annoyed when there's clothes in the dryer, when he puts his clothes in the washing machine.
0: I'm so sorry.
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0: 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The Green Bay Charity Softball Game is happening sooner than later, June 5th. All the information at the website. Sorry, guys.
1: It's coming up fast.
0: KISSFM.com.
1: Yeah, was that 3 weeks?
2: Yeah. Yep, a little under 3 weeks. It'll be 2 weeks from Friday.
0: Yeah. That is wild.
2: I know, isn't it?
1: Yeah, I don't.
2: You guys, we're in June next.
1: I know, I don't like that.
2: It's Memorial Day weekend.
1: I do like that, but I don't.
0: It's coming fast, and I feel like the weather hasn't kept up with it to make me realize it's happening.
1: That's true.
2: How beautiful was Friday night, though?
1: It was amazing. It
2: was awesome. Perfection.
0: It was pretty awesome.
1: There were dogs running around. There were dogs being eaten. Not those dogs. Not the actual wiener dogs. There were hot dogs being eaten.
2: Hot dogs.
1: For 10 cents each.
2: It was fantastic.
1: That was amazing.
2: I had one last night.
1: Oh, did you have one?
2: Yep.
0: How many did you take home?
1: Katie Road Dog.
2: Eight.
0: You took eight home?
1: So it was a five... person or five dog minimum per trip per person.
0: So you would have it twice.
1: We walked up and Katie,
2: three times,
1: Katie
2: actually.
1: Orders 10.
2: Yeah.
1: And they're like, it's five minimum. And she's like, well, he's just going to order five behind me. So can we just do two fives and fives? And it was really funny. The girl checking out, she was like, oh, sure. So they put five down in front of Katie. And then she's like, and then the other five, like, don't give us change, don't anything. But then the workers were hardcore because they had to limit it. So then another worker came on. She's like, it's five minimum. She's like, oh, it's for the guy behind her. She bought for that guy. So they literally just had buckets and they would dump them and then walk back, dump them, walk
0: That's
1: back.
0: That's crazy.
1: And he'd grab five and walk away. It was hysterical.
2: Well, and to be honest with you, I bought so many because I wanted to do a video of us getting thrown hot dogs
0: at us. I saw that.
2: Yes.
1: Yeah. So then she went back and got more.
2: So yeah, I got more. And then I was like, well, then I sent a video to promo Nikki, and I was like, yep, we are those people.
1: Because we couldn't carry them all.
2: Yeah.
1: And so Katie walked them out.
2: Put them in the vehicle. Yep. So
0: when you had one yesterday, did you have it with the bun, the original bun
2: too?
0: Yeah,
2: it was good.
0: Really?
2: I wrapped it up in paper towel, put it on for a minute.
1: Perfect.
2: We were good.
1: They
2: good
1: were phenomenal.
2: You. Yeah.
1: When you get the
2: I kept them in
1: dogs,
2: the foil.
1: When you go dollar dog at American Family Field for the Brewers, it's a significantly smaller dog. This was a decent dog.
2: Yeah.
1: I mean, like, this was an actual hot dog. It wasn't the little tiny, like, two biters that you get.
0: Where do you get smaller dogs from?
1: I don't know, but they're super, like, super thin.
2: Yeah, we had a new champ this year.
0: Yeah.
2: So that was exciting. Yep,
0: Olive.
2: Okay. And
1: just no doubter.
2: She shot out like a cannon, but it was funny. She stopped right before the finish line.
0: Oh, that's scary.
2: Like it was literally 2 inches before the finish line. And I was like, oh my gosh, she's going to lose it.
1: She looked like those videos you find on TikTok of the people when you celebrate too early. And it's the guy's like, woo, and then another guy busts through the tape with the bike or whatever.
2: And what was really cool, too, is a lot of the proceeds were going to a specific, I wish I could remember, the rescue. And Olive was from that rescue.
0: Oh, that's awesome. Mm-hmm. Even better.
2: Mm-hmm.
1: No, that was a great event.
0: Well done, Olive.
1: Yeah, and it was, I'm sure some people were disappointed. I only had five. I had five dogs and put them down during the pregame.
0: Hmm.
1: Then the line was insane. And so it's like, well, I couldn't stay for the whole game. And the line was really long, so I was like, okay, I'm going to end at five. I was comfortable at five.
2: All right.
1: Definitely could have gone more, but the dryness of the bun, I needed liquid, needed hydration, and just didn't have it.
0: Yeah, just dump it in the water.
1: Yeah. So now I start to see the genius behind the bun dunk.
0: Makes sense.
1: As awful as that's going to be in terms of the texture of it and that wet bun, you have to do it. Because
0: I don't want to see you in agony, but I'm looking forward to this.
1: You get
0: not you
1: so
0: in agony, but
1: dry.
0: The actual competition.
1: Yeah. I can't wait for the acid of that sauerkraut to just kind of cut through the grease a little and give you a little moisture in your mouth.
0: Said no one ever.
1: I'm going to want a wet kraut.
2: Because
1: it was about... So I did two right away, just pounded two right away while Katie was going to grab something to eat or something to drink and just put down the two and then started into the third one. And it was like... I need moisture, I need water, I need soda, I need something. So that was tough. Then we had to pause for the fourth. And then like a dude riding a donkey with saddlebags, I was just shoving them into my pockets as we were down on the field. And we're walking past this line of 100 dogs, and I've got hot dogs in my pocket. And it's like, well, this isn't going to be good.
0: That's
1: so then
0: funny.
1: I put one down on the field and then had one in a little mezzanine area. And then the line was just...
0: Did you put any condiments or just straight?
1: No, I just
2: I
1: went straight dry.
2: Mine.
1: I wanted to, but at that point, it was like we're working. It was like, yeah. I can't sit here and just pump these full of mustard and lay them all out and sit. So I just went at it. But they had a full lineup. They had the onions and the relish and the and everything. I would have really taken advantage of that had I stayed for the whole game.
0: For your competition, do you think it'd be easier if you had ketchup on them?
1: I don't know. I don't think anything's going to be easier because it's brats. So I'm really just worried about the flaming, steaming juice from the brat once you pop the casing. And I have a lot of worries. Mainly just
2: vomiting. So many worries.
1: And then as you're sitting there, though, it hits you the sheer ridiculousness of Joey Chestnut. I've got 5 hot dogs down and was fine, was comfortable still. Definitely could have gone 5 more and been okay during the course of the game, but spread out during the course of the game. Katie at one point looks at me and she goes, so you've had 5. And I go, yeah. And she goes, in how much time? I'm like, right. And she goes, how much? And I looked at her and I go, only 74 short of the record. And, she, and like it hits you just the sheer volume of it. Mm-hmm. 70 plus
0: That's
1: more to
0: ridiculous.
1: Go. And you're like, this is just stupid.
0: That's ridiculous.
1: Like, that guy's insane. And it's awesome.
0: That's so dumb.
1: And he does it in 10 minutes. How does he?
0: That's insane.
1: I mean, I was probably 5 spread over of what? 40 minutes? 45 minutes? Yeah. Like we started pregame before we were even on the field. And then I was just kind of hot dog snacking.
0: Hot dog snacking.
1: That dude just pounds 80 of them in 10 minutes. Forget it.
2: Yep.
0: My stomach started to hurt just thinking about it.
1: I'm really excited for just the buffet of it, though. Like, the food is going to be so good. I'm worried about it ruining me for cheese curds and brats and sauerkraut. Those Bavarian pretzels, that's going to have to be last. Can't mess around with those carbs.
0: No, you don't want to do that.
1: No, you can't get those carbs in your stomach and then start the expansion. But yeah, really good. Saturday morning was not a problem. Friday night, not a problem. Like, just felt fine.
0: Yeah. All right.
1: DK Knapp from Chaska was there. It was great meeting him and his kids. He put down 5. He shot me a message. He's like, I put 5 down. I'm like, yeah. Yeah, it's all right. 5 was very doable. There were a lot of people. The one thing I did do was judge people walking by with like 1, though. Like, somebody would walk by and they had a hot dog and a soda. And you're like, well, I respect your restraint. But, I mean, just give them a buck and take 10. You know, come on, let's go. Over 11,300 dogs moved during the game was confirmed.
0: That is
1: 11,300 hot dogs.
2: Yeah.
0: Good for them. Good for them.
1: All of them by Joey Chestnut.
0: It is 6:17, this day in history. Let's go right off the bat here with this one. Facebook stock went public for the first time.
1: Oh.
0: The initial offering was $38 per share. Right now, $614 per share.
2: Let's go.
1: Okay, 38 to 614. That is one I wouldn't have minded buying a couple of shares of that. I should have done that. I should have done a little Bitcoin here and there when Aaron Rodgers was pushing it. I was like, yeah, I'll buy $10 in Bitcoin. Pork rinds.
0: Would you say 09?
2: Yeah.
0: Nick?
3: 2014. Oh, wow. Oh, let's go.
1: Oh, no.
3: 2007.
0: 2012.
1: Oh.
0: 2012.
3: Wow, that's late.
0: The Backstreet Boys released their 3rd album, Millennium, featuring their smash, I Want It That Way.
1: You are
2: 9. So my senior year, this song was huge. But was it the summer before my senior year or the summer after?
1: That I can't answer for you. I will say
2: 2000, but my gut's going 99. I'm going to go 2000, though.
1: Then I will say 99. I was going to say 98.
3: I'll say 98.
0: 99.
1: Oh, 99. Katie. Thank you for the assist.
0: Deadpool 2 was released in theaters on this day.
1: 2020. 2020 with Bob Walters. Today, we'll talk about Deadpool 2.
2: I feel
1: a
2: like
1: sequel
2: could,
1: movie
2: but I feel
1: to
2: like
1: the original Deadpool.
2: I feel like it couldn't have been.
1: Starring
2: Wyatt Reynolds. At this point in 2020?
1: In 2020. Oh, that's right. We're COVIDing.
2: Yeah. Some of you are 2021.
1: I'll stick with my original 2020 because it makes for a better impression.
3: Let's go with 2019.
0: 2018.
1: Oh. 2018.
0: And we'll go
1: with
0: one more.
1: With
0: was on this
1: today.
0: Day, the first Shrek movie was released.
1: After that, we will discuss the critically acclaimed Wob Boy.
0: 6 total movies in the franchise, $4 billion it's made.
1: This is the first Shrek?
0: The first
2: I remember
0: Shrek.
2: Seeing this movie at Budget with my roommate. So that would have been my sophomore year.
4: I love how everything's autobiographical for her.
1: I was going to say 02, but...
2: So my sophomore year would have been, 2002. Yep, 2002.
3: I will agree.
4: 2001.
2: Mm. Or was my sophomore year? No, my sophomore year would have been 2001.
1: She doesn't even know what she
4: went
1: to
4: school. You didn't even know yourself.
1: Jeez. It was a blur. She spent 7 years, still didn't get her degree. She doesn't know which year it was. Sophomore, junior, super senior year, whatever.
4: Today's May 18th, which means it's International Museum Day.
1: Oh, I like museums.
4: National No Dirty Dishes Day.
2: I like that
4: Day.
2: For you.
1: Museums are fun.
4: No Dirty Dishes Day, we talked about earlier.
1: Yep.
4: And National Visit Your Relatives Day.
1: Oh, well, you celebrated early.
4: Wipe left on that one.
2: Yeah.
4: It's 6:20. Landon, what do you got?
3: Good morning. With fire damages at Kakana Paper Mill, crews were called to the Ulster Monks Joe Tilmany Mill around 2 o'clock Saturday afternoon to find flames on a conveyor belt. There is no word on the extent of the damage. No one was hurt. The cause of that fire is under investigation. Students at a Fond du Lac school will finish their year at Marion University. Woodworth Middle School sustained moderate damage in a fire last week. The school district has decided to relocate classes to Marion while repairs are made. Marion officials say they are working on upgrading security measures to limit access to where the 425 Woodworth students will be learning for the next 3 weeks. And work begins today on the iconic pier in Algoma. Crews will be removing the catwalk leading to the signature red lighthouse. The catwalk is one of just two remaining around Lake Michigan. Local groups have been raising money to save the catwalk materials to have them reinstalled after the pier project is completed in 2029.
1: Do my little turn on the catwalk.
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1: The catwalk, yeah.
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7: Kiss FM weather. While a shower or a thunderstorm is possible today, it's going to be drier than yesterday, with clouds giving way to some afternoon sun. Warmer, breezy, and humid with a high of 79 degrees. And then tonight, humid and breezy with a low of 64. Scattered thunderstorms could be strong, especially after midnight. From the WBY First Alert Weather Center, I'm meteorologist Steve Balon. Kiss.

0: them and frozen on the faces of the masses gathered here today. Admittedly, I anticipated that my use of the word penultimate would land on the runways of exactly three of you. An oddly specific number, you might be thinking, Darlene. Though truly, the only logical forecast considering the mere trifecta of students enrolled in Latin class this semester. I don't know how the district continues to justify Mr. Mendel's employment herein. No offense, Charles. I'm just saying, the only thing more deceased than your enrollment is the actual language you teach. But whatever. I actually enjoyed Latin. I took Latin myself. I acknowledge that Latin is the supreme root language. But I also think, like Miss Ibarra, that the Choco Taco represents the quintessence of ice cream delights. But you can't find one of those anymore either. At some point, reality needs to kick in. But like I said, whatever. Since we insist on budgeting for this Latin theater every year, let's embrace it, right? Penultimate, derived from the Latin meaning next to last, signifies the item immediately preceding the final, or ultimate one. With a long weekend ahead of us in recognition of Memorial Day, today is the next to last Monday. We shall share these halls and forge these start-to-the-week memories together. You know, they say, one day you'll pick up your child for the very last time without realizing it. Similarly, one day you will walk these halls for the second to last Monday in the school year without realizing it. Or something like that. I don't know. Seems to have moved Mrs. Shirk, but whatever. There are two Mondays and just 14 total days. Stop looking at me, Swan. There are two Mondays and just 14 total days remaining. It's just such a throwaway line to really invoke such an emotional response, but whatever.
1: But it's sad, Darlene.
0: It is. It's very sad. This is the last, second to last Monday that we will have together.
1: What is happening?
0: And with just 14 days remaining, let's take a peek at that digit together, shall we?
1: Darlene, I thought you would appreciate that.
0: I did. No, I love the emotion. I love it. So many of us are already checked out for the end of the year, and you're still very invested in the lives of our young men and women and the future of our country. Someday these children will change our diapers. Right, Mrs. Shirk? Let's look at the number 14, okay? Since that's, you know, what we got left. The number 14 is something we call a composite number in mathematics. It essentially is any positive number resulting from multiplying two smaller positive numbers together. How about that?
1: What does it mean?
0: But, you know what? I don't know. 14 is the atomic number of the chemical element silicon. So that's nice. I'm going to look over here. The 14th president of the United States was Franklin Pierce, who served as president from 1853 to 1857. Must have been real effective, huh?
1: I was thinking the same thing, Darlene.
0: Right? Yep.
1: I was going to be like, I don't remember Franklin Pierce.
0: Yes. The many achievements of Franklin Pierce. A period of 14 days is regarded as a fortnight. You Taylor Swift fans might know that. It is directly tied to the moon's 28-day cycle, as it takes 14 days for the moon to wax from new to full.
1: Or the Fortnite fans out there.
0: Yeah, that too. You can only play for 14 days, though, I'm told. Then your parents have to turn it off. February 14th is widely celebrated globally, that is, as St. Valentine's Day. So that's nice. One of the most bizarre rules in the game of golf is the limit on how many golf clubs you may carry in your golf bag, which just so happens to be 14. Look at that. And this may be of particular interest to some of you. In the United States, the youngest age at which you can legally be emancipated from your parents or guardian is 14. So get a move on.
1: Do you know what, Darlene? We got to set them free.
0: Yeah, sometimes. And if they come back, you know, it's meant to be. So there you go. At first glance, the number 14 is a bit of a nothing number with no particular significance to anyone. And I believe I've done nothing to dispute that notion here today.
1: It means a lot to me, Darlene.
0: So let's move on. Evidently.
1: We have 14 days left.
0: Evident. That's all. Yeah. Yeah.
1: Like, and then seniors. You fly the coop.
0: Yeah.
1: Yeah.
0: Yep. Goodbye. Yeah. Goodbye. To a different number of significance to us today, 6. That is the number of baby rabbits that greeted Miss Trundle this morning upon her arrival to class today. Imagine our collective surprise when our two female rabbits, or what we believe to be female rabbits, had gone full-on Jurassic Park and managed quite a kindling this morning, which we must now contend. Unless I missed something in Mr. Upton's human biology class, we've got a divine miracle on our hands. Or an inept supplier of rabbits. Or, I would hate for this to be the case, but it was suggested that perhaps we have a bit of a senior prank on our hands. The truth is secondary to a solution at this juncture. So after school today and tomorrow, we will be organizing a homing event for our new unofficial mascots. So if you're interested in becoming a fur parent to one of these lovable little leapsters, please let me know here in the office.
1: Are there 14 of them?
0: There are six. I said another number. Six. But whatever. Six times 2 plus 2 is 14. So there's that. Because I have nothing else to do right now,
1: double play.
0: I'll just continue talking to Mrs. Shirk. Are we good?
1: Yes.
0: Mrs. Shirk, great. Do you have a class to attend to or anything? Nope. First hour off, huh? A little prep time? Great. As of right now, the Hawk This Way Birds of Prey Rehabilitation Center has graciously offered to take them off our hands if no homes can be found. Not sure what they're going to do with them. So please let me know before end of business tomorrow. Look, hey, Hawk's got to eat.
1: You know? Hawk this way.
0: Hawk's got to eat. This is as good time as any to let you know that any delinquency of an organized nature among you seniors, otherwise known as a senior prank, will be met with exhaustive and complete dismissal from our graduation ceremonies. Doesn't mean you won't commence from these hallowed halls. Just means you won't participate in commencement festivities. There will be no exceptions, so let's think shirk. That is long and hard before enacting our misguided plans. Two more notes for our soon-to-be graduates.
1: Don't leave.
0: Came up with that one on the fly. Darlene's spicy today. Your mandatory graduation ceremony walkthrough must be completed on one of two dates offered before you may participate. Those dates are outlined in your weekly What's Up email newsletter this week. They've been outlined for the last 6 weekly What's Up newsletters, and no, we haven't kept them a secret from you. They were divulged, actually, in your welcome packet that you received in August of 2025 in advance of your final trip around the scholastic sun. So spare me the tales of woe and the pleas for exception. Darlene, I still want to be able to walk, but I have to work. Darlene, I didn't know me. Like most of your victim advancements upon my ears, they will be met with a firm B-O-O-H-O-O from my lips. Welcome to the real world, boys and girls. Y'all want to be treated like adults? Well, you got it. Secondly, each one of you is granted 4 total tickets for the graduation ceremony. No, you may not have more. Yes, you may take less. If you take less, no, that does not open up more seats for someone who wants more. And yes, we know if you trade them or send extras the way of your friends. I'm really happy that you have a large family and most of them remain with you. That's a delight.
1: Wait.
0: It should make for a wonderful graduation party. What?
1: So you're saying, Darlene, that let's say I have 2 people in my family.
0: Yeah.
1: So I take the 4. I can't give 2 to a friend?
0: Oh, we'll find out.
1: But I can't do that?
0: No, that's total anarchy.
1: What are you going to do about it?
0: I don't know. I'll talk to Pat. And come up with something big. Okay? I'm really glad that you want to enact your own little special plans, but you give 4. If you don't need them, give them back. Makes for a little extra butt room in the gym. Anyway. Glad you got a big family. Should make for a wonderful graduation party. It's awesome.
1: I don't have a big family.
0: Well, you're going to have to pick your favorites or leave them all out. That's up to you. I don't care. And no, another call from your influential parents letting me know that they pay my salary won't change my mind. All right. This one's for everyone. Permission slips for our end-of-the-year bus trip of awkwardness and anxiety to Noah's Ark on June 4th are due by the end of the week. I don't know why we keep going back there. Nobody wants to. But if you do not comply or if you wish not to go or if your pitiful cumulative scholastic and or behavioral performance from this semester prevents you from going, you will enjoy a showing of Despicable Me 1 and 2 on June 4th in our auditorium. Yeah, just shooting straight with you guys on this one. I'd opt out or I'd get into trouble this week because the world's largest water park, you know what? I'm just going to stop there.
1: Darlene, if it's,
0: shoot for positivity
1: if it's
0: today.
1: 55 degrees, will it be canceled?
0: Oh, heck no. Nope, we're going to go. Last year was 47. But like I said, positivity. The Dells have been very good to us over the years, and I shall return the oral favor in kind. That's sick.
1: What?
0: You're sick. Don't give me that look. That's sick, Mrs. Shirk. I'm being nice to them, speaking nice. That's what I mean. That's disgusting.
1: Darlene, I'm blushing.
0: Get your head out of the gutter. Okay, one more thing on the horizon. Yearbook distribution will begin next week Friday. You may pick up your annual trips down memory lane before or after school or during your lunch periods. We will have a field day on the last day of school, June 5th, during which time you'll have plenty of time to pen dramatic messages to your friends. So please refrain from passing them around during our final days together. It's just distracting.
1: Darlene, are you offering
0: to sign yearbooks?
1: Yes.
0: Of course. Of course, on field day. Like I said, it's distracting. And though you think differently with your underdeveloped teenage frontal lobes, believe me when I say that these are all ticketed for a Rubbermaid in your parents' basement by 2028, so don't stress too much about it. And I almost forgot, Principal Pat is singling me to remind all of our student council hopefuls, whatever you want to call yourselves, that elections will take place this Friday. We will have an all-school assembly at 1:15, at which time we will meet our candidates. Each will receive 6 minutes to advance his or her platform of candidacy, and a vote will follow. I know that I am looking forward to hearing all of the impossible campaign promises from the podium. I hope all of you will take into account that what is offered on stage is often not within the power of the student council to enact, nor within guidelines of the Wisconsin Department of Public Instruction, for that matter. So let's make a wise decision when casting that vote, okay? All right, let's just leave off there at wisdom. It's a good place to stop. Keep this in mind this week, boys and girls, and as you move forward, the invariable mark of wisdom is to see the miraculous in the common.
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1: All right.
0: Let's start with Tina Fey.
1: Ah, I like Tina Fey. Good writer. Witty gal.
2: She's great. I'm going to say she's 56.
1: I'll say she's 51.
0: 56.
1: Ooh, well done. Oh, my gosh.
2: 5'6". Right.
0: Don't do that.
1: Am I right?
0: Reggie Jackson,
1: Mr. Reggie Jackson.
2: I'm going to say he's 64.
1: So fine, don't you agree?
0: What did you say, Katie?
2: 64.
1: Also great in The Naked Gun, Reggie Jackson.
0: That's right.
1: Outstanding.
0: That's right.
1: Played himself. Mm-hmm. Little cameo. Mm-hmm. Yeah. I'm going to say 76.
0: He's 80.
1: Oh, my gosh. Mr. October is 80? Can't be right.
0: All right, here we go.
1: Gosh, he's amazing.
0: Remember the song?
1: I bit the wrong spot. This is Reggie Jackson?
2: Martika.
0: Yep.
2: Also, do you know what show she was on?
1: No.
0: She was on the show or the song?
2: Kids Incorporated.
1: Oh, really? Oh,
2: she was in the original cast of Kids Incorporated.
1: I did not know that.
0: I didn't know that.
2: I think she only did one season because this hit.
1: Oh, that's a good clue from me because I wouldn't have known, but.
2: I'm going to say she's 57.
1: I'll just say 60.
0: Katie Shirk, 57. Wow.
1: Dang, nice job.
0: All right. Let's see who else has got a birthday today. Jack Johnson's got a birthday today.
1: I'm Jack Johnson.
0: Upside Down was probably his biggest hit, right?
1: Oh, there you go. Yeah.
2: Jack Johnson is a little bit Dave Matthews-ish to me because people are probably really offended that you said Upside Down is his biggest hit.
0: Well, that's the one from...
2: Yes, that's the biggest radio hit. It's from Curious George.
0: Curious George is exactly it.
2: But I can see people being like, I'm going to say Banana Pancakes, and they're going to be like, oh,
0: who's something bubbly?
2: Yes. I like Better Together. I saw Jack Johnson in concert, actually.
0: Really?
2: I'm going to say he is 55.
1: I'm going to say 48.
0: 51.
1: Oh.
0: And the guy behind Crouching Tiger, Hidden Dragon, Chow Yun-Fat, has a birthday today. Remember him?
1: Yes.
2: 60.
1: Yep, this is going to be a tough one. I don't know.
0: 71.
1: Wow, really?
0: 71. Yeah.
1: Dang, all right.
0: Crazy.
2: All right, we got happy anniversary to Marilyn and Al Portman from Little Chute. Jake Van Eckenvoort is 8 years old from West of Pier.
1: Van Eckenvoort, oh, he's like a Van Buren boy today. He's 8.
2: Happy belated birthday. Elsie Mulhaney from Kimberly is 8 years old. She was 8 on Friday. Nice. Happy birthday to somebody's sister, Kelly Ryer of Oshkosh. Please wish Liz's bestie, Melanie Wolfel of Potter, happy 39th birthday today. And a happy 21st birthday to Madeline Kelms of New London. And you know what that means? If it is your 21st birthday, don't add to the population. Don't subtract from the population. Stay out of the hospital, the newspaper, and jail. If you do end up in jail, establish dominance quickly.
1: Noted.
2: And let's see. Are there any more? All right. Nope. I think we're all good.
0: If you're having a birthday today, don't forget you drink free at any of the Bar Group locations, including Grailstone Ale House and all 6 bar locations. 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
2: 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I needed a pair of shoes that would help with knee pain, but I also wanted fun shoes that people would go, oh my gosh, I love your shoes. Then I discovered Troy and his crew at the Heel Shoe Fitters. 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And that's when I proudly declare, I got these at the heel. So now instead of avoiding buying new shoes, I can't wait to run to the heel and pick out my new pair.
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0: What if I just talk softer?
3: Maybe I don't know. I mean, you don't have to talk. It's okay if you...
0: But I'm already here. So if I just whisper it...
3: It happens sometimes. I just feel better. You think, guys, I don't have it. I know you have it. It's not you. It's just... It's your larynx. It's failing you. Your body's giving out on you. Your mind is strong.
0: I'm getting old.
3: Your larynx has decided to just go itis on you. This is, again, itis talk, guys.
0: Laryngitis. Who's this?
4: This is Barton.
0: Barton, how you doing, buddy?
4: Doing fine.
0: Where are you calling from?
4: Keel.
3: All right. Keel. All right, Bart.
0: Have you played before?
4: I have.
0: All right.
3: Well, Bart, you know the rules. You know the way this thing is played. But we'll remind you for legal purposes. We have 10 questions in front of us. You must answer all of them correctly in 60 seconds to win, but you get the full 60 seconds. So if you get one wrong, the contest doesn't end. Just keep on playing. Say pass at any time. We'll jump ahead. If time permits, we'll circle back and re-ask those questions, Bart. If you get them all right before the buzzer sounds, it's $959 and a chance to make it an even $1,000 with a nice, easy question. But no matter what you win, Prospera Foundation will match it for local charity, Bart. Here we go.
0: All right, Bart, you ready?
4: I'm ready.
3: All right, Bart, let's do this.
0: Take a deep breath. Your time starts in 3, 2, 1.
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4: Yeah.
3: How many fluid ounces is a grande drink from Starbucks?
4: 12?
3: No.
4: 10? 8?
3: No. No.
4: 16?
3: Yes.
5: What legendary Irish-born MMA fighter is nicknamed Mystic Mac?
4: McGregor?
5: Yes.
3: What organ is at the center of the cardiovascular system?
4: Heart?
3: Yes.
5: What color do you get when you mix yellow and blue?
4: Green?
5: Yes.
3: Who wrote the Pulitzer Prize winning novel The Old Man and the Sea?
4: Hemingway?
3: Yes.
5: What Yankees closer is the only player ever to be unanimously voted into the MLB Hall of Fame?
4: Rivera?
5: Yes.
3: The Japanese art of growing miniature trees in containers is called what?
4: Origami? Or no.
3: No.
4: Pass.
5: What Canadian singer-songwriter hit it big with the song Call Me Maybe?
4: Pass.
3: With what letter does the word phlegm begin?
5: Yes.
3: Yes. And I swear, Eddie, I wrote this question yesterday long before I knew you'd be suffering inundation of phlegm.
0: Bart, you did well, my man.
3: Bart, you did great. Yeah. You did great. Call Me Maybe is Carly Rae Jepsen. The Japanese art of growing miniature trees in containers is called bonsai, and they call we then call them bonsai trees. And the 1995 movie Clueless was adapted from the Jane Austen novel Emma. They say adapted from Emma. You got the rest right though, Bart. You did great.
4: Okay, thanks.
0: All right, thanks for calling. Try again in 3 days, buddy.
4: Yep.
3: All right, Bart.
0: All right.
3: Bart.
0: All right.
3: We're trying not. I was totally
0: appreciate you guys trying to fill time.
3: No,
0: for me.
3: I was trying to help you because I noticed you reaching for something. I thought
0: I appreciate that. But then I'm also I wanted to say something, but then I forgot. Like my voice. Yeah.
3: Came out. Your mouth opened and nothing happened.
0: I'm trying, guys. I'm trying.
3: It's not your fault. It's phlegm.
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10: While a shower or a thunderstorm is possible today, it's going to be drier than yesterday, with clouds giving way to some afternoon sun. Warmer, breezy, and humid with a high of 79 degrees. And then tonight, humid and breezy with a low of 64. Scattered thunderstorms could be strong, especially after midnight. From the WBY First Alert Weather Center, I'm meteorologist.

0: 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It's 7:18. It's 67 degrees out there already with some drizzle.
1: And I am now ready for the rest of the day after stretching my neck and shoulders for 2 to 3 minutes and checking my box on my 10-day reset challenge.
0: How you doing?
1: No one else wanted to play with me today.
0: She hasn't even started her challenge.
1: Day one.
2: What are we doing?
1: Today is day one of the 10-day reset challenge.
2: Yeah, what are we supposed to do?
1: Today is neck and shoulder reset. Loosen up tight neck and shoulder muscles. Right. Relieve headset and screen tension. No, you need 2 to 3 minutes. It's a 2 to 3 minute activity at your desk, stretching to help relieve the tension and improve your posture.
2: Done.
1: I can show you a few of the things that I just did.
2: Done. Do you know what I want? I just want to sleep.
0: Yes.
2: I just want to sleep in one day. But this is what I don't like.
0: Oh, boy.
2: I don't like the person I am when I sleep in.
0: What kind of person do you become?
2: I think deep. I'm lazy.
0: There's nothing wrong with that.
2: It genuinely is. What is the law of physics? An object in motion stays in motion. And I genuinely feel that if I don't start a weekend morning with like a run early in the morning, the day shot. So stupid.
1: You enter what's the point?
2: Yeah.
1: Of the day?
2: No, not that. But even like so like. Like, well, it's something about the Y, too.
0: It's only weekends for you, though.
2: Yeah, only weekends. Something about the Y. I really enjoy the Y at, mm-hmm. like, 5 a.m. It is my favorite. It
1: Let's
2: is.
1: See if there's something.
2: Like, I love it.
0: How packed is it at
2: There's,
0: 5
2: like, 3 people.
0: Oh, that's why.
2: I know. So, I, like, and then, so, like, on a Saturday at 8 a.m., I'm competing with U Sports, which is fine. Like, and then the busy people.
1: Yeah.
2: And then I feel like I'm not locked in. I'm distracted.
0: Lock in.
2: Yeah. So then I go, well, I might as well go at like 11.
1: In the middle of the day, though.
2: I know.
1: Why don't you nightcap it?
2: Can't do that. Okay, I can't do that.
0: Just kidding. Yeah, starting workouts are better in the morning for sure. KISS FM, hello, who's this?
3: Good morning. How are you doing today?
0: Good.
3: Fantastic.
0: How are you?
3: Doing great. Long time listener, longer time Katie.
2: Oh, here we go. Oh,
0: yes.
2: It's been so long.
1: It's been a long time.
2: What did I do? How did I wrong you?
3: You didn't do anything too wrong there. I just wanted to make sure that I confirmed with you that whether you sleep or not, I'm not sure too many people like who you are anyways there, Katie. It's not the sleep, dear buddy. It's everything else. It's the thoughts that you have, and then they turn into words. That's the biggest pet peeve that most people probably have.
0: What
3: right
0: is
3: there.
0: Happening right now?
2: Did you not hear how he introduced himself?
0: I'm just so confused.
2: Long time listener, longer time Katie hater.
0: Why do you hate her so much?
3: It's not something I chose to do. It's something that she did to me. Mm-hmm. I don't have a part to do with this. It has everything to do with the words she uses and the thoughts she has. I told you once before, don't you listen?
2: Yeah. Yeah. And then he gets mad at me when I do things sometimes that he does like. Gets him even more mad.
0: So there's no winning here.
3: Yeah. I don't know about that.
2: Oh, and then Murphy just texting in. He's missed
3: sure you.
2: You
3: all know that. I just wanted you to understand that Katie was correct. That, you know, she can be right sometimes. And again, whether she sleeps or not, people may not enjoy her using words. Y'all have a good day, all right?
0: Thanks, buddy.
1: Her using words.
2: I think, what really twists the knife is every time that man calls in, it's a guaranteed text from Murphy. And it was just, yes. Yes.
1: No, we all.
2: Yeah.
0: So how did this start? How did you wrong him originally? Do you know?
2: Oh, he just doesn't like me.
1: No, and just the general existence.
2: It's okay.
0: How long has this been going?
2: Oh, years.
1: Oh, years, yeah.
2: Years.
0: Come on.
2: Yeah. I got some insider information about this man, though.
0: Well, yeah?
2: Mm-hmm. Yeah. Yeah. Well,

0: Google search?
1: No, someone called up.
2: No, somebody called up, yeah.
1: Someone literally called us up and was like, I work here, and he comes in, and that's who that is. Yeah.
0: Maybe we need to sit
1: down. He may not like me, but I like him, and I think that that gets him even more mad.
0: I feel like you guys like each other. I think it's a mutual thing. Like, what if we have a sit-down lunch with him?
2: Mm-hmm. Might be a little bit of like...
1: We may have had a sit-down lunch with him, though. That's because could I point this... Have I ever seen this man? No.
0: Do you think this is his real voice, then?
1: Yeah.
2: Yeah. Oh,
0: yeah, well, then you would know.
1: I think he exaggerates his voice a little bit.
0: We should bring him into the studio.
2: Is it like...
1: I don't think he would want to. I don't think he would want to.
0: I feel like I commend this for you guys. I could be a mediator.
2: Yeah.
1: I like this.
0: You like this?
1: I do.
0: Yeah. She feeds
1: off. And again, because this makes him more mad.
0: This makes him more...
1: It does. Plot twist, Dylan. Is Michael with a voice changer?
3: I'm calling for my wife. I can finally say all the things I've wanted to say to her.
0: Oh, maybe it is Michael.
1: It is not Michael.
0: I would love that so much, though. That would be so good. Mm-hmm. It's 7:24. Landon, what do you got?
4: Good morning. A Fond du Lac man is in custody in connection with an alleged domestic violence incident. Police executed a search warrant at a residence in the 200 block of Boyd Street on Friday, 2 days after the incident. Officers were able to safely remove a woman and a child from the home. A 48-year-old man was taken into custody without incident. Criminal charges are pending. An Oshkosh fast food worker will not have to spend any time behind bars for shooting his manager. Instead, Adam Samita is sentenced in Winnebago County Court to 18 months on probation for reduced charges of carrying a concealed weapon and disorderly conduct. Samita shot his manager in the foot during a fight outside the McDonald's on Jackson Street back in October of last year. And police are kept busy during the weekend Luke Combs concerts at Lambeau Field. Officers responded to a total of 56 calls for service at the Friday night and Saturday night shows. There were 2 arrests, 32 ejections, and 6 citations issued. An estimated 90,000 people attended the concerts.
2: First nice day of weather and everybody can't handle themselves. Getting hammered, fighting.
1: But I do love that for them. I do. Like it's been a long winter.
0: 32
1: and
0: ejections.
1: We unleashed the beast.
0: Could you imagine just...
1: we sure did. Yeah. Like, you know what they were doing? They were living their best life. Did anybody get hurt?
2: I don't know. I'm not sure.
0: I mean, there's a couple of fights, I'm sure, hence the ejections.
1: Yeah. I mean, I'm not promoting that.
0: A couple of black eyes,
1: but
0: I'm sure.
1: But I mean, a lot of us have been there before. Not the fighting, but like, where you... Maybe we're not proud of...
0: But think about that. You spent hundreds for a ticket. One ticket, $300.
1: But that's
0: bucks.
1: Why I kind of love that for them. Because you know what they did? They gave it. They gave it. Yeah. Like, they were like, I'm going to have the best night. You know what they have? A great story to tell.
0: About the day they got kicked out of Lambeau.
1: Yeah.
2: Right. Yeah. They got ejected, handcuffed. Yeah.
0: That's a horrible... If you get kicked out of Lambeau, can you ever go back for anything else?
2: I think you're okay. I don't think it's a permanent ejection.
1: Dylan's saying, I'm surprised Coach went on stage. It was loud in there. And he started shushing everyone. So Dylan said, I wasn't there.
2: That was a good dynamite drop end up. Yes. Well then, we're not that far removed from
1: Bill's
2: that happening
1: saying,
2: in real life.
1: Vomiting stories are funny.
2: Let's see.
1: It's not worth going if you don't go big, says Joe.
0: But again, I couldn't go hard that way if I know I spent $400 to see a guy in concert.
2: Right.
0: That's what gets me, and then you get kicked out beforehand.
1: But again, it was a night to remember.
0: $400 down the drain. I'll remember that.
1: Could you?
2: I will absolutely remember that.
1: Here's my question. Could you hear the concert?
0: What do you mean?
1: Because somebody was, somebody I can't remember who it was, was driving. I wonder if he was driving Uber or whatever, and he said he couldn't hear anything, and I didn't know if he was being sarcastic.
2: Was he driving a fast car?
1: No.
2: For a Luke Combs cover?
3: You got a fast car.
1: But no, I understand what you're doing.
2: No, because
1: I think as much as I don't like parking and stuff like that, I think it would have actually probably been really fun to go to the bar and hang out in the parking lot and listen to it.
0: I feel like that's too far.
1: But that's what I'm wondering, though. Or, you know, did people go and tailgate and not even go in?
2: I don't know. Yeah, I would think some people probably went for the atmosphere.
1: But I'm saying, was the goal to sit in the parking lot and listen?
2: I don't know.
0: Kiss FM, hello.
5: Good morning. I was just calling in about the Luke Combs concert. My daughter went to Titletown just to hang out to listen to the concert. But when they got there, they looked up tickets, and they got their tickets for $49.
1: Oh, my gosh.
2: Nice.
5: they

0: opened up two of the side sections last minute, and so people that were lower than her got them for like 70. So yeah, they missed the first, almost the whole part of the Thai guy. I don't know what his last name was, but yeah, $49.
1: See, that would just upset
0: me. And then there was a $6 fee. But I know that's why she really wanted to see him. But she's like, okay, I got to see three songs from him. But
1: that's
0: yeah,
1: awesome.
0: So the tickets, yeah.
1: But could you imagine being the guy who paid $400 bucks and the person next to you spent 70 or 40? Mm.
2: That's what I mean, though. So,
0: yeah,
2: so,
0: if you're
2: one of the $40, though, do you care if you had a really good time? And
3: it all goes full circle. And he's really mad now at the ticket prices, so then he gets into a fight, and then he gets thrown out. But he only spent $40,
2: so
3: it's not
2: so
3: a big
2: much.
3: Deal.
2: Yeah, someone else texting, and we went on Friday, and the tickets cost $82 a piece, 12 rows up. That's what's funny, too, because I saw some people that I know, I don't think I'm friends with, like, I just know them, mm-hmm. and they had really good seats, and I'm not saying it was just one group of people, it was multiple groups of people that had amazing seats, and I remember thinking, like, oh, you have more money than I thought you had. But I wonder if that's how that happened.
1: How is that fair for people that spend hundreds of dollars for shows?
3: It's the risk you take, Eddie. You take the risk by waiting.
1: I don't like that at all.
2: Packers are going to Packers, said Joe. Looky here, let's sell some more tickets.
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1: All right, talk so much yourselves while I get called at 9.
2: Someone's saying we could hear the concert on Friday, but not Saturday.
3: Oh, that's interesting.
2: Yeah.
1: Four.
3: Yeah, I didn't.
2: Again, Packers are going to pack, or they were like, shut it down.
1: Caller seven. Caller eight.
3: Soundboard's up now.
2: Yes.
3: I didn't have in my brain, I thought, oh, I'll drive by, and then I totally didn't do that Friday or Saturday.
1: Kiss FM, hello.
6: Hi, how's it going?
1: Good.
3: Good, good, good.
1: How's it going with you?
6: Pretty good.
3: Excellent.
2: Who is this?
6: Tyler.
3: Tyler, this is your day. This
2: is
3: your time.
2: I really want this for you, Tyler. $1,050 is where our pot is currently at.
6: Sweet.
1: All right, Tyler.
3: Yep.
1: 1 through 75. What number do you want?
6: 31.
2: 31. Is there a reason for 31?
6: That's my birthday.
2: All right.
3: I love this.
1: 42. Ugh. 42. Oh,
2: I blame Eddie.
3: So close.
1: Why are you blaming me?
3: I don't know.
1: Listen to you. Tomorrow you can do the tumbler.
3: Yeah, actually, that's a good call.
2: I'll tumble.
3: This might be Eddie's last day with us. I can't believe it.
1: I'll tumble for you.
7: Let's see what I fall.
1: Sorry, Tyler.
7: 26.
1: She got 26.
3: Good job. Nice job.
6: Better luck next time.
1: Yes, sir. Your next chance is at 10:30 with Slade.
3: Play again. We're up to 1,100 now.
1: $1,100 bucks at 10:30. That is a lot of money.
3: That is a lot of money. That's good.
7: That's a mortgage.
3: I'd buy that for a dollar.
1: Seriously, that is a month mortgage. For some houses, maybe even 2 months.
3: This is great.
1: Look at that. $1,100 officially on our whiteboard.
3: Yep. She's putting little smiley face on there. Is that what that is on the 2 0?
1: Katie's very excited about that.
3: Yep. Two eyeballs.
1: Yes. You sent me audio over the weekend, and you said we should do this at 7:30.
3: Yeah.
1: So let me go ahead and play this audio. Let me make sure everyone can hear that and go from here.
8: You're the big fat ninja everyone's talking about, aren't you?
9: I must warn you, I can

0: It was asked last week as we were talking about food a lot. Are you guys going to bring back the fattest thing you did this weekend? Just did.
1: I really do appreciate that we talk a lot about food here. Mm-hmm. And then it also made me sad that we talk a lot about food here.
0: No, it's good. This is your chance to vent from the weekend. You gave it on the weekend. Maybe you're at the Luke Combs concert. What was the fattest thing you did this weekend?
1: I didn't make a single... We didn't make any food at all this weekend.
0: Well, you ate three cakes.
1: We had no... Everything that we ate was like from somewhere else.
0: Catered.
1: I mean, we went to the Mineshaft. Yep. A lot of pizza.
0: Yeah.
1: And a cake there.
0: That's awesome.
1: Their pizza to Mineshaft, by the way. It's fantastic.
0: Yeah.
1: Never had it before.
0: Fantastic. Oh, yeah. It's really good.
1: And then 100% go back and get pizza again. So then, what do we have for dinner? Pizza, because we ordered a lot of pizza.
2: Okay.
1: Still have pizza in the fridge. I probably have dinner for that tonight. So we may not have to cook tonight either. It's been a big plus.
0: That is nice.
1: And then yesterday we had we catered in subs for Mateo's birthday party for the family. Had subs for lunch and dinner.
2: What was it, Eden's?
1: Oh, yeah. Absolutely. Eden's sandwiches are fantastic. Potato salad from Festival. Like, we didn't make anything. It was all, like, we never once cooked a thing, which was fantastic.
0: If you'd like more pizza tonight and team it up with fried chicken, you could come to Pizza Ranch in Ashwaubenon for our fundraiser tonight. Yeah, it's outstanding. Yeah. Big fundraiser night tonight. It's solid.
1: Another excuse to not make any food.
0: We put down half of an ice cream cake from DQ. And when I say we, there were large secondary and tertiary slices put in my bowl. It was so tasty.
1: I got half an ice cream cake left out of the three cakes we had at home. So if you
0: that's so good.
1: Want me to bring some tomorrow, I can bring some for
0: so
1: you.
0: Good. And then we destroyed El Serape on Saturday, too.
1: It's a good place.
0: Oh, it's great. Dance officially started for my daughter, so she was gone all day, like a nine-hour day of dancing and learning choreography and all that stuff. So it was just the boy, and we're like, "What do you can pick? Let's do lunch. Let's have just little Jacob time. Where do you want to go?" And it was just so many chips and salsa and then fried ice cream. It was so good. I put that on the weekend and picks the fried ice cream.
1: Fried ice cream's great.
0: It's phenomenal. Fried ice cream is so tasty.
1: Mm-hmm.
0: It was a great chubby weekend. And then last night was just pizza ordering. It was, what do you guys, like, we were done. It was raining, and then it was kind of cold again, and then football got canceled, and it was like, we were going to do Greystone, because we were going to pick up Greystone, which was right by our football games.
1: Mm-hmm.
0: And I was like, well, now we're not driving right by Greystone, so then this is pizza and cheesy bread and nuggets. Oh, delicious chicken, boneless chicken.
1: Katie?
0: Oh, it's a lot of eating this weekend.
1: No? Nothing for you?
2: I had hot dogs on Friday night.
0: Oh, that's right. The whole weekend started with hot dogs.
2: Yeah, yeah.
0: 10-cent dogs.
2: I had two, but I'm not ashamed of that. Saturday, we went to Bar Louie's in Milwaukee.
1: I haven't been to a Bar Louie in years.
2: Yeah, it was good. It was good.
1: I don't think I ever ate at Bar Louie. I always drank at Bar Louie's.
2: I feel like I don't want to call out my husband, but he ate his meal. He finished my salad.
1: Good for him.
2: And I think he went for Prudy's. I'm not sure.
1: He's a growing man.
2: He is. Uh-huh. But we're getting some texts in.
0: Yeah. Chocolate chip pancakes, and I put Oreos in mine. It's fine. My diet will be fine. This is fine. As the house is on fire around the texter. 920-281-0959. Fattest thing you did this weekend. Maybe you skipped your workout. Maybe you worked out twice because you crushed it. We actually ordered donuts twice. Oh, that's another thing we did.
1: Oh, I forgot my donuts,
0: too. Had a massive weekend. It was great. Ordered donuts, and then they got... So we just did a festival drop-off and got donut holes delivered. And then I had another order that was supposed to come, but it ended up getting delayed. So then I just ordered more donuts the next morning. To be delivered later on so we could have more donuts on Sunday.
1: I was a little excited that it rained yesterday because we had a pinata with candy.
0: Oh,
1: so now,
0: really?
1: Now I have all the candy to ourselves, really. Oh. So that's a big plus, too.
2: Someone got a foot-long hot dog at Lambeau. Not sure if they even chewed it.
0: Solid.
2: Someone went to Akame Sushi on Saturday. Got so much sushi and apps. That's all you can eat, right?
0: I don't know.
2: I think it is, and you just keep ordering.
1: Just keep going?
2: Yeah.
0: Okay.
1: I like that.
0: Yeah. Oh, I haven't done a sushi thing in a long time. I like sushi.
2: Brody had sushi. We stopped at Costco in Menominee Falls. And it was funny because Michael, that's where we went for gas because that's where we're at right now. That's where we're at.
1: And
2: the line was like 20 cars deep.
1: Yeah.
2: And Brody, it wanted lunch. So I was like, hey, let's go in there and get lunch. Like, we'll go to the food court. And then all of a sudden he saw all the samples. So we did the samples, and then he saw a big old plate of sushi. And then I had to smell that sushi, though, in the car ride home.
0: It is a buffet. Confirmation. Sushi buffet.
1: Someone ate an entire bag of potato chips within an hour by themselves. We've all been there.
0: Yeah. Those sweet potato chips? Was it the Jackson's chips or whatever? I think they're called Jackson's chips, little sweet potato chips.
2: Oh, we have some of those at home.
0: They're fantastic. Mm-hmm. I could eat. Yeah, no, you're okay. You're okay on that. You could put down a bag of those. You 100%. Feel no shame. You feel no shame.
2: Someone we know went to Culver's drive through for a concrete mixer while eating fries from McDonald's. She even said to herself, this is so fat of me.
0: Yep. It's great.
1: Do you mix the fries with the concrete mixer like they do with the Frosties and Wendy's?
0: I don't know.
2: Joe, polish off every Wendy's menu item and then wash it down with a Red Baron. Not cool, Joe. No, went to Door County Pizza, cheese curds, ice cream, pastries. It was all about the food.
0: Everything cherry flavored, too. Food trucks and fences from Chris. All weekend long softball tournament in West Dallas. Food trucks all weekend, yes. Oh, yeah, and it was Jackson's. Those are so good. I love those Jackson's chips. And that is, it's so hard not to eat that. You start into those Jackson's sweet potatoes, and you get about halfway through the bag, and you're like, I should stop. But then you look in the bag, and you're like, well, it's not, but 4 ounces left. It's not that much more. It's like a little baby thing. And then suddenly they're gone, and you're just dumping the dust into your face.
2: Chef Rocky and the family of four on Sunday, we got a dozen assorted donuts from Festival, two Danish strips, chocolate milk, and then we threw in a little bit of scrambled eggs in there for some make us feel less guilty protein.
0: Yeah, that's
2: then
0: good.
2: For dinner, you had frozen pizzas.
0: Yep, you got to balance it out.
2: Oh, somebody ate six bowls of cereal last night at 10 p.m.
0: Outstanding. What was the choice? Was it a buffet of cereals or was it an entire box of Oreo or whatever?
2: Shortly after finishing a big homemade breakfast, my son wanted Big Apple bagels, and you bet I ate a whole sandwich and muffins.
0: Oh, those sandwiches are so tasty. Oh, and the muffins. Oh, the cheesecake muffins are really good from there.
2: Oh, Nashville food trucks all weekend long.
0: Oh.
2: Good morning. For lunch, we were at the Timber Rattler Saturday. I tried their jalapeno popper grilled cheese sandwich. Then for dinner, went to Milwaukee Burger Company with the Pepper Jack jalapeno double cheeseburger with their beef beer fries. So that was my fattest food for the weekend. How is your rear end feeling?
0: Gastrointestinal tract.
1: It's fine.
0: Yeah, the end of the delta of the gastrointestinal tract.
1: So yeah. So they finally made a home cooked meal yesterday, but burnt the roast. Failure.
2: The person who had six bowls of cereal, were you under any influence of anything? Because that's a lot of cereal.
0: Basically,
2: I'm not
0: box.
2: Judging you. I'm just wondering, like, that to me was like, you just kept going. Like, you were like, there was no self control.
0: That's essentially a whole box of cereal. That's a large box, easily.
1: What if it's a small bowl?
2: It's even more than that.
0: Yeah, it might be a family size.
1: Let's see here.
0: Oh, sugar cookies with the toddler at 8 p.m. last night. Crushed them as they were hot from the oven. Nice. Oh, it took everything for me to go to bed last night. I threw some chocolate chip cookies into the oven. They're those fundraiser cookies.
1: Sure.
0: We had about 12 pucks left and the oven was hot. So I'm like, well, it's just as long as the oven's already preheated, as long as we're at it, let's just make those and throw them in there for the week. Oh, that was so hard. Bed. Smell good.
2: Alicia took her 10-year-old son to Texas Roadhouse, Parker John, Sheboygan, and Olive Garden Saturday because that's what he wanted to do for date day. I love
1: that.
2: Oh, Cronuts Saturday morning from the Mine Shaft Bakery.
1: Fantastic.
2: Oh, I didn't know they had a bakery.
1: Then you do like a breakfast buffet with the bakery, like 25-foot table.
2: Oh,
1: amazing.
0: I didn't realize, speaking of bakery, driving, I had to drop something off at the recycler on Saturday morning. And as I was driving home, I went down one of our side streets. There were two separate houses. One of them had a little flag out front that said fresh donuts, and people were buying donuts, like in the driveway. And then there was another one down the road, like six, seven houses down. Mm-hmm. And it had this cabinet that was wheeled, they pushed it all to the thing, and it was fresh bakery, and it was open. It was beautiful, this wood cabinet, and you could just buy bakery like you would buy maple syrup or firewood. Yeah, and I didn't stop at either one, but I didn't realize this was happening around me.
2: Carrie is thinking about doing that.
0: This is great.
2: Because she's a sourdough girl now.
1: All right.
2: Yes.
0: She's got a starter.
2: It was very sweet. We were in Milwaukee this weekend, and she texted us. She watched her dog, and she was like, tell Brody I made him his own loaf of sourdough, and she brought it out, and she even has packaging that says made with love, one slice at a time.
1: Look at her.
0: Outstanding.
2: I'm like, this is so Carrie coded.
0: I can't wait for the weekend to drive down that street again. It's not a route that I normally take on a Saturday, but I had a little different route to the recycler. I want to see if they have donuts again and fresh baked goods.
1: We should do a friend date, a play date over at the Mineshaft and check out that bakery.
0: Okay.
2: Yeah.
1: Let's go.
0: It's great. Pals Day. Oh my gosh, Pals Day is going to be phenomenal.
1: It was Reese's Puffs.
0: Reese's Puffs, solid job.
2: Okay.
0: Yeah, Reese's Puffs are hard to stop, too. It's like those Jackson's chips. Oh, man.
1: I've never had those Jackson chips.
2: Reese's Puffs. Reese's Puffs. Isn't that a song?
1: No.
0: I don't know, but it sounds good. Keep going.
1: It is now.
0: Yeah, do it again. Give me a second verse.
2: Reese's Puffs. I swear there's a song.
1: Nope. You're wrong.
0: I don't know.
1: It's true to her phone to Google it because she wants to prove us wrong.
0: Is it sanctioned by Reese's or is it put out by someone else?
2: Eat them up. Eat them up.
1: Neighborhood Nancy is the name of those donuts. Neighborhood Nancy.
0: Okay. Okay. This is great.
1: Oh.
0: Actually,
1: I take it back.
0: Dylan and the 406 yes. man. It's a banger yes. song.
1: All right. I take it all back, Katie.
2: Okay, sure. Thank you.
0: Is this
2: thank
0: like you. A commercial or was that somebody who just grabbed it and made their own
2: know.
0: Song?
2: I don't know because it looks like it's a commercial, but.
0: Because Reese's should jump on that. Like, what was the one? Who was the chick who sang the song on TikTok?
2: Oh, yes.
0: Why can't I think of the product yes. she was yes. pushing?
2: Dr. Pepper, baby.
1: Oh, that's
2: it's
1: right.
2: good and nice. Da-da-da.
1: She made a lot of money yeah. that yeah. quick.
0: Reese's Puffs, dude, should have a commercial and a jingle.
2: I think this might be a commercial.
0: Oh.
1: So your donuts are neighborhood Nancy's.
0: Okay.
1: And she has a Facebook page, apparently, to
0: this
1: promote this.
0: This is great.
1: Let's get it on the phone.
0: I am so on this.
1: All right.
0: Oh, my gosh. I can't wait to try these donuts.
1: All right, I'm all in. I'm in.
0: What a day. Just by taking a different route. You know, that's a real lesson for all of us. Sometimes take that different route home. Take the long road home or a different path. And look at the adventures you discover.
1: The more you know.
0: Yep.
1: Do-do-do.
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7: To kind of think of foot pain, it's something that a lot of us deal with, but we don't necessarily know how to fix it. 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And so that started by going to the Heel. They took the time to address where I was having pain. 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I'm a teacher from Appleton, and I love going to the Heel to buy my shoes.
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0: 95.9 KISS FM, Friday, 3 o'clock. We kick off the Old School Jam weekend to get us going for Memorial Day weekend, long weekend, three-day weekend for many of us. Some even four if they take Friday off. Some schools, I think, are off half a day at least.
1: Yeah, there are some schools that are off.
2: Yeah, we got a half-day Friday.
1: Yeah. All right.
0: So look at the kids getting another day off right before school ends.
2: Are you bitter about this?
0: I don't think I ever had so many days off when I was a kid.
2: You got off for Memorial Day. Calm down.
0: Well, right, yeah, but then Friday beforehand?
2: You know what, though? I think it's partially our fault. Just as like...
0: There's like every month has a Friday off now.
2: I know, but it's our fault in the sense of appearance. Like, I think parents are like, I really... They've been pulling their kids to do their four-day weekends.
1: Probably, yeah.
0: All right.
1: Yeah,
2: so calm down.
0: I don't like it. My parents never pulled me.
2: When's your last day of school?
0: June 2?
2: Okay.
1: Oh, really? Yeah, we're the 5th.
2: We're the 4th, I believe.
0: June 3, maybe?
2: But graduation's
0: first
2: like
0: week of June.
2: Next week, I think.
0: It's wild.
2: Yeah.
0: Yeah.
2: Yeah.
1: This
2: I mean, Darlene
1: time.
2: Reminded us there's two Mondays left.
1: Yeah, it's the first
0: time.
1: It
0: made you really sad.
1: Time.
0: It made you really sad.
1: It did, yeah.
2: I'm shocked. In the Milwaukee area, my niece goes to Muskego. Mm-hmm. They're not out till like June 11th.
1: That's when we normally have been. And we're... Usually a little later. The Ashwaubenon district is usually a little later, a couple days, sometimes, you know, 3-4 days, a little bit later than everybody else on the calendar. So I was really surprised when I came out and I was like, June 5th.
0: Considering we're in the same state, how are we not the same?
1: Yeah.
0: I mean, I know there's weather days now. Right. I get that, but like, you think we'd be.
2: Well, there's
0: closer.
2: You got to think too, like, for example, again, Muskego, they've been way off with us lately because they had construction at the school, so they started like 2 weeks earlier one year. They started later one year.
0: That makes sense.
2: So just imagine, that's one school district that we know of. Mm-hmm. So I mean, I'm sure Kokana might be facing that in the next couple of years with all of their stuff going on. Yeah. Or I could be completely wrong. I know nothing, so please don't mark this as...
0: She has said it is truth.
2: Yes. I know nothing.
1: That's why we choose to open and roll our kids every year based on the school calendar and bounce around and find the one that's best for us.
0: That is totally healthy for your kids.
1: Mm-hmm. Between that and sports, my kids go to a different school every year.
0: Someone said this Friday is the last day of school for my kids. What school do they go to?
1: Oh,
2: I would say a lot of private schools are this week. Yeah.
0: I didn't realize. Well, I guess private starts earlier, too, so that makes sense.
2: Yeah.
0: Look at that.
2: I know. I was getting into a big debate with my child yesterday. He goes, there's 2 weeks left of school. And I go, it's three. And then he was trying to count it out. And I go, dude, I know I'm right. I like June 4th is 3 weeks away. And I think this early Memorial Day is early this year, right? I feel like it's throwing a lot of people off.
1: Yeah. Seems
0: 100%.
1: Like it.
2: Yeah.
0: Because when Joe was telling me we were doing Old School Jam weekend this weekend, I'm like, what are you talking about? Because I kept thinking 31st is.
2: Yes.
1: Notre Dame Academy, baccalaureate, mass, and graduation May 23rd.
2: Shawano graduation was last Friday. Oh my gosh.
1: Go Hawks.
2: What's the going rate for graduation gifts this year? I'd really like to know.
1: If you're attending like a friend's?
2: Yeah.
1: Versus family?
0: 50 to 100, right?
2: Or is it more?
0: It can't be more.
1: I think you're okay in that 50 to 100 range.
2: Okay.
0: I think it depends on who it is. If it's a relative, maybe like if it was my niece's nephew's $100.
2: Okay.
0: But if it's a friend of a friend, like
2: what if it's a good friend?
0: Maybe treat it like family then. $100.
1: Uh-huh. Yeah, I think you're fine there.
2: Oh yeah, I got a niece and a nephew. One's my godson.
0: Or is $100 too much? Because what do you do for weddings?
2: No.
0: Do you pay your plate at least?
2: But,
0: right?
2: But I feel least, like I feel like graduation though is a little. I would pay more for that than a wedding, I think.
0: What about 8th grade graduations?
2: No. No, God, no. Sorry. I'm sorry for anybody who really does.
1: That's right.
2: Believe in 8th grade graduation.
0: Do you give anything?
2: What?
0: Do you give a gift for 8th grade graduation?
2: I wouldn't.
0: Because I grew up and there was always 8th grade graduation parties.
2: Yeah.
0: And there was always gifts.
1: Really?
2: Oh, I would not.
1: Yeah. We had a fairly informal commencement ceremony at Longfellow Middle School. I wore khakis and a blue button down. I can still see it.
0: So you're talking high school for sure, 100.
2: Yeah.
0: What about college? Did you give anything for college graduations?
1: Yeah. Yeah.
2: Well, yeah, if you get invited to it.
1: But
2: do they do college graduation parties?
1: I don't know. We
2: I couldn't
1: did,
2: tell you the last time I got invited to a college graduation.
0: No, but
2: it's, maybe it's because I didn't graduate.
1: I was going to say maybe you just weren't quite in tune with it. No, we, St. Norbert's SNC's graduation was always Mother's Day.
2: Yeah.
1: And so there was always that conflict of like, what do you do? Because it was Mother's Day. So everybody wanted to go out to brunch with moms and things like that. And We ended up just having a cookout once for my brother's graduation. And it was just the families, like all the roommates got together and cooked out. We just went out to eat. But it was Mother's Day and graduation. It was always an awkward, how do we do this? It was also very awkward that Dean Manning would tell the same joke every year. And he had this New England accent. And he would always welcome all of the families here for graduation and especially to our mothers.
0: He was a Kennedy.
1: Yeah, it's Mother's Day. And as is tradition here at St. Norbert, our gift to you is that we are returning your children to you. And 4 years ago, you entrusted your children to us to guide them and educate them and set them on their path. Our Mother's Day gift to you is we are returning them back.
0: It was
1: every year. It was like, here it comes. Oh, there it is.
0: So apparently Luxembourg Cascade last day is next Thursday. They don't start earlier, but the days are longer.
2: Shiacton graduation is July 1st. Like, you're lying, right? You mean June 1st?
0: July seems like, wait, that doesn't make sense. Unless something happened to the building.
1: I don't know. I mean, is it with flooding and things like that? Did things get delayed and pushed back?
2: I don't know.
0: So how long are your days in Luxembourg Cascade? Do you go to like 4, 3? Like, what are your school days and if they're wrapping up earlier? Because I'm curious about that one too.
1: Yeah.
0: Because it might be worth it. I mean, I'd be willing to start school at like 7 and go till 3:30 or whatever to have an earlier summer.
1: Yeah, you add, 10 minutes on.
0: I do like that. Because it does.
2: Someone did text in for the flooding, duh. But what do you do, for example?
0: I think they just had a longer winter break, probably. Because wasn't the flooding during winter break?
2: You mean spring break? No.
0: It was a
2: break.
0: The
2: flooding just happened.
0: Wasn't there a school that had pipe burst or whatever? They had to shut it down for a little bit? Or am I crazy?
2: I don't know.
0: I feel like that was a thing on the news.
2: Because what do you do? Like, for example, like, we know our good friend Andrew is leaving to go play basketball in like 3 weeks.
0: Yeah. You get that graduation diploma in the mail, I guess.
2: Yeah, like, wow.
0: I don't know.
1: Right. I don't know. I'm looking at I'm reading an article right now. It says, the school of Shiacton, despite the 8-day closure due to catastrophic flooding and village evacuations in mid-April, the school board voted unanimously to request the emergency waiver from the state rather than to extend the school year and is sticking with their original Sunday, May 31st, 1 p.m. graduation
0: date. So we just texted in, May 31st, that person, what is this person smoking?
2: Okay, thank you.
0: So yeah, May 31st. Sean, I had 15 minutes a day all year to get out. Oh, because of construction.
1: Construction, yeah.
2: Oh.
0: Okay, that makes sense. Look at that.
2: Don asking why more for graduation than wedding is because there's only one high school graduation, could be 2 or 3 weddings to buy gifts.
0: That's a good point.
2: I don't know. There's just something to me about, like, you're literally helping this kid kick off their life. So I don't know. And then I just think student loans, and I just think, and I know weddings, it is like that, but at the same time, people are getting married so much later now that they're usually pretty established when they're married.
0: Very true.
2: Mm-hmm. So I think that's why I would do more for graduation than, but I'm just talking about like people I'm really close with.
1: Right.
2: Because I don't know. I just feel like, for example, like my niece or nephew, they would be like, oh my gosh, Aunt Kate, like this, like in their heads, I think they think it would be life changing. It's not
0: go
2: going
0: all with
2: to
0: their
2: be.
0: Friends and spend it all on
2: like,
0: just foolishness.
2: Whatever.
0: I spent all my graduation on CDs and DVDs, I'm sure.
2: Yes. Whereas weddings, you're kind of like, okay, did they cover their plate?
0: Yeah.
2: Like, let's be honest, that is exactly what you're thinking.
0: True.
2: What, did you cover your plate on? Did you get a little extra for that? Great, thank you. Yeah.
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1: Oh, she's a growing.
0: Yep.
1: It's the fattest thing you did this last 2 weeks, right? Because that thing has grown for 2 weeks.
0: So good. It's a lot of money. That's a lot of money. So,
1: Leon's getting larger. The jackpot's getting larger.
0: That's such a good piece of audio.
1: Mm-hmm. The fog is getting thicker, Kitty. The ball jackpot's getting larger.
0: I can't wait for the next foggy day.
1: It was kind of foggy this morning a little bit.
0: It wasn't by me.
1: Yeah, it wasn't terrible.
2: It didn't
1: really affect anything. It just made everything above the general visual horizon line look really creepy, like around water towers and lights. It was like, oh, that's creepy. It's kind of cool.
0: We haven't talked about the big news this weekend. The reunion of Aaron Rodgers and Mike McCarthy.
1: I love this. I absolutely love this. It's official now.
2: Oh, I kind of thought it was.
1: No, it was not official. It was just talked about, and then people were going, how come it hasn't happened yet? I thought it was going to happen.
2: Oh.
1: It's now official. He's back, baby.
2: This brings me so much joy.
1: Here we go.
2: So much joy.
1: Where it all began for Aaron as he precipitously fell through the draft. Did he or did he not blame the man who would eventually become his head coach, who at the time was with San Francisco and selected Alex Smith? I don't know, but either way, they wreak havoc through the 2010s on NFL defenses, and now they're back. What kind of divorce was it? I would say ugly, but nobody really knows because nobody's talking. They're both taking roads. Some would argue high, some would argue mid, some say low. Doesn't matter. They're back together, and bygones be bygones, burying hatchets, and we're going to do it, Steel Town. Here you go. Three rivers are all coming together for one beautiful reunion. Rodgers, McCarthy.
2: The day Coach McCarthy does not take the high road is the day that I will, like, eat my own poo.
1: Okay.
2: Seriously.
1: Wow.
0: That was extreme.
2: Mm-hmm. I was trying to think of something extreme.
1: You're not anticipating a tell-all book then when he finally retires?
2: Nope. Absolutely not.
1: No, he won't. Yeah.
0: He doesn't seem like that kind of guy.
2: Nope.
1: This is phenomenal. I love this on every level. I love it for sports content. I love this for human content. I love it for redemption arcs and full circle humanity, forgiveness and second chances and relationships. I love that Mike McCarthy might have to meet Brittany with an eye. I want to know all about her.
0: What kind of redemption arc do you think that can happen? Because I don't think there is one for Aaron Rodgers.
1: I think.
2: Oh, I do. What do you mean? You don't think he needs one?
0: Redemption? I don't think it's possible. I think he's already. He's gone too far to get have a redemption.
2: No, I think that's the power of Coach McCarthy. I do.
0: You really
2: do?
0: Yeah.
2: And I know that I have that man on a pedestal, and I know whatever.
1: He's on a poop pedestal, apparently.
2: Yeah, you guys can all say whatever. I mean, it's fine. Like, I understand the optics. But I just, because you have a man who is has always taken the high road, and I think he can do a lot for him. I do.
0: Well, sure. Maybe he can bring him to play in a caliber of way that he's played in the past, but on the personal side of things, I don't think Aaron Rodgers can change anymore. I think he is who he is.
1: I don't know if he can change, but I think there can be a rehabilitated image.
2: I think he can change his image a little
0: bit. You
2: think so? Yes.
1: Yeah.
2: Yes.
1: I think if they make it through a season and they just have moderate success, which they should. Pittsburgh should have success with Aaron Rodgers as a quarterback, certainly more than what their QB 2-3-4 is.
0: Who is QB2?
1: Like, I know that they're a little bit worried about the fact that you're bringing back a 42-year-old, and I know that you're a little bit worried about whether or not he's going to be effective or whether or not this is going to work or what the situation is going to be. But they're in the midst of rebuilding with a lot of talent as well. They're in a weird purgatory situation.
0: McCarthy took the job knowing that he's not there forever. Like, you're Aaron Rodgers.
1: Oh, absolutely.
0: He had to have seen something in Mason Rudolph or Will Howard.
1: And that's just it. I think Mason Rudolph or even Drew Aller, their draft pick, Will Howard's in there too. Their pick from this year. I think he views this as a long-term project, but I think the Steelers really did shore up short-term and long-term. Because you're not going to hand it over to Mason Rudolph this year.
0: No.
1: And expect to win. I think they have enough talent that you don't have to hand it to Aaron Rodgers and say, be Superman. He just has to be Aaron. He has to be efficient. And I think when those two worked together, this is what I can't wait to watch. When they worked together and they met for hours on end and they game planned together, that offense gave defenses fits for a decade. That offense they put together and their game plans they put together was phenomenal. And it worked to everybody's strengths, player strengths, Aaron's included, and they worked together. If they work together this season, which I have no doubt they will, Pittsburgh's got a good shot to do some damage. I don't know if they're going to be a Super Bowl team, but they can win a playoff game. And I think that does a lot for both. I think they both understand that at this juncture and at this stage, they're probably good for each other, personally and professionally, to have this full circle run together. I hope they win the stinking Super Bowl at this point.
2: I do too. Actually,
1: I think it would be such a phenomenal story.
0: That far?
2: I do.
1: It would be such a phenomenal story. I don't think they're
0: crazy right now.
1: I don't think they will.
2: This is why I want them for them. I want this for them. I personally feel they're both looking for something. Like they're both looking. They need that final thing that they can both walk away. Does that make sense?
1: From the relationship?
2: No, from all of it.
1: Oh,
2: from all
1: from
2: of
1: sports.
2: It. Yes.
0: But Aaron's going to walk away way before McCarthy at this point. I mean, McCarthy's just got this gig.
1: Yeah.
0: He's not going to go anywhere. So he's not looking to walk away. So are we just doing this for Aaron?
1: I think there's a maturity to the situation. Love him or hate him, controversial or not, he is who he is. Tigers don't change their stripes, all that stuff. But I think there's a maturity to Aaron and to any athlete as they begin to exit this phase of their lives. And there's an understanding and there's a perspective and there's a different view of yourself on the landscape and of the sport and how you want to leave the sport. And I truly believe he might be the most narcissistic person in the world, you could argue, but I truly believe he wants to leave differently. He wants to have this part of his story he's embracing. The reunification with Coach is important to him. I think relationships are important to him. And granted, I think relationships are important to him very much on his own terms.
2: Mm-hmm.
1: But this story of Coach returning home to Pittsburgh, I think he wants a part of it. He wants to participate in it. He knows how much this means to Coach McCarthy. He knows the difficulty, the near impossibility in pro sports of this being a part of anybody's story. You rarely ever get to play for the team you grew up loving. You rarely ever get to coach the team that you grew up with. This is rare. This is rarefied air that they're breathing, and they can breathe it together to forge a story together that mends a lot of their fences and their journey as individuals and as players and coaches. And I think it matters to him, and I think it matters to Coach a great deal, too, that he would consider coming back.
2: I do think that, I mean, I don't know if I agree with all of that, but I do think Aaron Rodgers is not dumb. I do think he knows he has a PR problem. I do think he's also not dumb, and grass isn't always greener on the other side. And when McCarthy left to go other places, nothing but great things have been said about him by his players. Look at his relationship with his quarterback. Why can't I think of his name right now?
1: With Dak?
2: Dak. They had that whole thing before the Thanksgiving game about what an amazing coach he is. And
0: I have no doubts about Michael McCarthy.
2: No, but what I'm saying, though, is and there was a lot of things that was said about Aaron Rodgers and all of these other places. So right now, like a person like Aaron, the last thing he likes being is exposed. So he knows that there can't be problems in this locker room. Like there can't.
1: Right.
2: There can't, because there's no way out anymore. They already fixed it one time, and look at how that worked out for him. Do you know what I mean?
0: Yeah.
2: So he has to be on his best behavior. I don't think it's necessarily about how he wants to be a part of Coach's story. He wants to win. He just wants to win, and he wants to look good doing it. And I think that he understands that this would look really good for him if he bought all in.
1: I think there's absolutely, that's a factor.
2: Yes.
1: Absolutely.
2: So I think, too, that, again, with the grass isn't always greener, that McCarthy, from what we learned, is a very, I hate using the term coach's player or player's coach, because I think there's a bad look to that about how they let players do what they want.
0: Yeah.
2: And I don't think that's how McCarthy is, but I think McCarthy is very, prove me wrong kind of thing. Mm-hmm. Like, I'll be a player's coach as long, like, I'll give you a leash until I have to, or I'll give you a long leash. Yeah,
1: don't make me have to
2: yank
1: it.
2: Don't make me have to yank the leash.
1: I agree.
2: And I think when you give Rodgers the leash, but you also give a smart man in the room with him, I don't think he had a smart man. I hate being, like, I hate talking like that. But so now I think that's where it's going to be unstoppable.
0: I just feel like
2: I don't think they're going to win the Super Bowl, but I want them to.
0: Like, I buy in on a Coach McCarthy. When there was speculation of him going to Chicago, I want it that bad.
2: Mm-hmm.
0: He's a good coach. I believe in what he can do, absolutely. Yeah. I just, everything that has happened with Aaron Rodgers the last 5 years, whatever it's been now, I don't think he can undo it. I think, to me, he's just, he became the guy that you had to like, even though he played for the Packers. You know, I'm like outside looking in.
2: Mm-hmm. Yeah.
0: Like, damn, he's good, though. Damn, he's good.
2: Mm-hmm.
0: And he was likable, and then all of a sudden he somehow became a villain.
2: See, but this is where I think the redemption is, and this is where I think he can do it. I personally believe he wronged Coach McCarthy, and if that man can forgive him, the rest of the world needs to get on board. And I think that's going to be the narrative.
0: Yeah,
1: I can't wait. I can't wait to watch this. I cannot wait to watch this. Mm-hmm. Because it's as a feel-good emotional relationship story, I don't think it gets much better if they do some damage. If they make a run at this thing, and if you can have the Rudy Rudiger story to this and they win a Super Bowl, could you imagine that? Could you imagine it? The improbable run to a Super Bowl title. That would be just, dude.
0: I don't like it.
1: Content standpoint, I'm just talking team content, not team Steelers, not team McCarthy, not team Pack, not team anything. Just content, sports content, the Disney movie. This would be awesome. I'm gonna take that chick from logistics, Eddie.
2: I'm calling it right now. They're gonna ask him about Britney. He's gonna say he met her. I'm gonna call it right now.
1: Oh, she's lovely.
2: Yep.
1: Yeah, I really like her.
2: Calling it right now. And that's going to be the first test. I'm calling it right now. Yep. Aaron's going to be like, do me a solid.
0: Nah.
2: Yes.
0: See, that's where you're going to lose me both. They'll both lose me then.
1: He'll lose. I don't know.
2: It's going to be the first. It's going to be one of the first questions.
1: The look on his face will tell everything.
2: Yep.
0: Coach will lose me at that
1: point. Oh, we had a great dinner.
2: I'm not saying he's lying about it.
1: A great dinner.
2: I'm saying that...

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9: While a shower or a thunderstorm is possible today, it's going to be drier than yesterday, with clouds giving way to some afternoon sun. Warmer, breezy, and humid with a high of 79 degrees. And then tonight, humid and breezy with a low of 64. Scattered thunderstorms could be strong, especially after midnight. From the WBY First Alert Weather Center, I'm meteorologist Steve Balon.

0: 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Why are you laughing?
1: Just your voice right now.
2: Yeah, you don't have to.
1: It's so sad how this has just been spreading.
0: It's 8:35
1: through
0: this point.
1: Office.
2: Yeah, you guys. Because
1: it's not like. Yeah, I don't know if it's exactly a sickness. I don't know.
2: I think you guys just it's laryngitis. Ugh. Whatever that. And it's a virus.
0: I was
2: like
0: fine.
2: It's caused by that. Yeah.
0: I was fine all weekend.
2: I know.
0: Last night I felt fine. I wake up in the middle of the night to go to the bathroom. I'm like. What's going on?
2: Yeah.
0: And then this morning, I'm like, oh, here it is.
2: A little bit of that throat. It's the adult croup is what laryngitis is.
0: And I didn't really realize how bad I sounded because, you know, I wake up, everyone's sleeping, so I'm not talking.
2: Yeah.
0: So I'm in the car and
1: were you in the car trying to talk to yourself?
0: I don't know what I even said to myself. I'm like, whoa, what's happening? Yeah. So then I start forcing to talk myself in the car. I'm like, this is not
1: going
0: to be good.
1: And then the whole time you're going, oh my gosh, should I keep talking? Will it like clear up or should I be quiet right now?
2: Yeah, will I loosen it up by talking?
0: I feel like it's better as I talk longer, but it's getting it started.
1: But my voice is like, my throat is like tightening up right now because I feel like I can feel how you're feeling right now. And it's that like.
2: Oh. That's really nice.
0: Joe says it's because of the cold water. I know. I've been washing my hands with cold water for so long.
2: It was warm Friday. Was it Friday that I told you that or Thursday?
0: Yes, and I went in there to test it out.
2: Yeah.
0: Cold water.
2: Really? I had warm and it felt wonderful. And I'm okay with the cold. I don't mind the little shock to the system.
0: So what are like some remedies that you guys, when this happens to your voice, what do you guys do?
2: Mucinex. Lemon ginger tea.
1: I would also try no lie acid reflux medicine.
0: Really?
2: Yeah, that'll help a little bit.
0: There's got to be a bottle of tequila somewhere in this building.
2: It's hard, man, when you get the
1: that's
2: itis.
1: Not going to help, man.
0: You don't think so? It'll kill something.
1: I think you're having drainage.
2: Well,
1: and potentially acid reflux.
0: I don't think I have
1: reflux.
0: Drainage. I don't have acid reflux. I don't feel like I have
1: I don't
0: things.
1: Think that you know you have it.
0: But I know when I have acid reflux. I don't have that right now.
1: Okay, but the drainage I'm saying, though. I don't feel drainage.
0: I feel like I know when I have drainage.
2: Mm-hmm.
0: How do you not know if you have drainage, Katie?
1: Like,
0: I'm not being snarky. Like, I feel like I'm not trying to be snarky.
1: I guess I should say you know when you have drainage, but I don't think you know how it's releasing.
0: Okay.
1: Like, I think sometimes when you're blowing your nose a lot, you don't realize it's also going down the back of your throat.
0: Okay.
1: Does that
2: make
1: sense?
2: You been blowing your nose a lot?
0: No.
2: You sound very clear. Your sinuses sound clear.
0: I don't blow my nose often.
1: But
2: I think
1: for
2: you
1: example,
2: got a true case of laryngitis.
1: My allergies last week. I do think it was allergy. I don't know. Actually, I felt like crap.
2: Yeah, I think you were sick.
0: My exchange student has been complaining about sore throat for a while. We thought it was just allergies.
1: Isn't it funny? I've said this all the time. Why is it when it's allergies, we have to be like, just suck it up? But if you're sick, you can be like, oh, I need to go on the couch.
2: Mm-hmm.
0: Todd is a voice professor. And he says, room temperature drinks, not ice cold or super hot, lukewarm.
2: Yeah. Yep, nice warm, soothing. I would definitely go the Mucinex route just to try to thin it out, but drink a lot of water, tons of water if you're taking Mucinex too, because it can have the opposite effect.
0: Okay.
2: If you take it and you don't drink enough water, you get dehydrated and that can actually make it thicker.
0: No one's telling me just to sleep. That's what I was hoping.
2: Sleep is good too.
0: Just sleep.
2: Yeah, you got adult croup there.
0: Adult croup.
2: Acute
0: that's
2: laryngitis,
0: no joke. Kids get it.
2: Yeah,
1: it's scary.
0: It's so scary.
1: It is.
0: When Mateo had it twice, and it was the first time, scariest day of my life.
2: Yeah, is it? Don't you think? I mean, you think they're dying?
0: It was horrible.
2: Yep,
0: horrible. We get to the ER, and I'm in panic, and they're like, "All right, screw.
2: Yep,
0: fine." I'm like, "No, he's not. Look at him.
2: Yeah,
0: he's not.
2: Listen to him."
0: They see his like chest go up and down.
2: Oh yeah, the strider. Oh, it's awful.
0: Not good.
2: Absolutely awful.
0: So that's it. Just.
2: I don't think we're so much help.
0: Water is all I got.
2: You want a little prednisone or something like that? A little prednisone inhaler, maybe, or something like that.
0: That would be illegal.
2: Well, I mean, you consult a doctor. I'm not saying I give it to you. But yeah.
0: I don't think I'm there. I think it's just legit. Voice is gone. I don't think there's like a health thing. To be honest with you, I really don't think it is.
2: I don't know. I can't help you. I can't help you.
0: But if
2: you
0: it
2: a
0: does
2: ton.
0: Get worse, I guess I'm just coming in and pushing buttons tomorrow. And you guys are talking
2: that's
0: the whole time.
2: Fine. And you don't. You also don't have to do that. We are capable of pushing all of the buttons.
0: Right.
2: Like you don't have.
0: There's
2: to.
0: There's quite a few.
2: Wait,
0: there's a lot of buttons here, guys.
2: We can do this.
0: I'm just. I don't have to be a hero.
2: And it's always nice to have you. Yeah, it's lovely. It's a lovely time.
0: I just like to hang out with you guys.
2: I feel for you.
1: We love it too.
2: I feel for you and the itises are not good, guys.
0: No, not good.
2: Itises are not good.
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1: Hey, it's Katie. Being a runner, I really had a love-hate relationship with buying new running shoes. I needed a pair of shoes that would help with knee pain, but I also wanted fun shoes that people would go, oh my gosh, I love your shoes. Then I discovered Troy and his crew at the Heel Shoe Fitters. 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So now instead of avoiding buying new shoes, I can't wait to run to the Heel and pick out my new pair.
4: 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And so for me, it was a combination of seeking some doctor treatment, but also going and finding quality shoes. And so that started by going to the Heel. 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My name is Monica Jones. 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

0: Patrick's Golden. It's 95.9 Kiss FM. 849.50. No, it's the higher. It's 69 degrees already out there.
1: Here we go.
0: Clouds out there.
2: En route to almost 80.
0: Jeez.
2: Storms again tonight, though.
0: I hate that.
2: Yeah, that's all right. As long as it's overnight, let's hold off.
3: Everything's holding off, right?
2: I don't know.
0: It looks like it's the later part of the day for sure.
2: Yeah.
0: Do you have baseball tonight?
3: Yes, and we have the Kiss Kid of the Game tonight.
0: That's right.
3: Our first one. Mm-hmm. I don't know. Do we want to reveal who it is? Because, well, no, he'd be in school.
1: Yeah, we're good.
3: Yeah, we're going to be in De Pere, and we're going to go cheer on JJ.
0: JJ.
3: Yes, we're very excited. I mean, but Fink, he can't stop texting me about it. Yeah. He can't stop talking to me about
2: it. He's a chatterbox.
3: I know.
0: What does his voice sound like? Oh, like that.
2: Yeah. Yep.
0: Like that. Okay.
3: Yeah.
2: Yep. Yeah, he's got a little bit of laryngitis, too.
3: Uh-huh.
2: So.
3: Yeah.
2: It's kind of tough on him.
0: I have Facebook up here, and I was just telling you off the air, I'm seeing this Indiana Pacers, Indiana Fever kiosk.
1: Oh, yeah.
0: Their apparel store, whatever you call it. It's like a self-checkout, and I hate self-checkouts.
3: Yeah.
0: But no, I'm in on this one. I'm in on this one because everything you want, you just put in a bag, a plastic, clear plastic bag.
2: Yep.
0: You put it in a bin. The bin gets scanned, and then it just tells you how much you owe.
3: I don't trust it.
2: But it's easy to keep track, I guess, yourself.
0: Yeah, you know, you'd be like, all right, two shirts and a hat in there, whatever.
2: That's about $48 or whatever.
0: So when you put it in the bin, it scans it, and then your screen pops up with images of everything you have in there, and it tells you your total.
2: Okay.
0: I mean, that's pretty awesome.
2: That is cool.
0: I would do self-checkout at grocery stores like that.
2: Oh, that would be awesome.
0: Way easier
2: if you could do it that way.
3: Mm-hmm.
2: Bag it, and then it gets scanned.
0: Exactly. Like, I do want to check out those Whole Foods, where you just walk in and walk out,
2: mm-hmm.
0: and it just takes off your Amazon account somehow. How do they know that? I have no clue. That sounds awesome.
2: Yeah.
3: Yeah. It does. It does.
2: It's a lot of stuff getting scanned, though. I feel like bodies are getting scanned. I don't like that as much. I feel like we're exposed to a lot of things that are just like zapping our bodies all the time.
0: You're not wrong. You take an x-ray, they put vests on and protect themselves.
2: Yeah. Like, you're there. They can't take a picture of my molars without me putting on a 50-pound lead vest. But we just walk through these sweet, grocery's done. Like,
0: have you ever wondered
2: what just happened to my newts as I walk through that thing?
0: They put that vest on you. They put a vest on themselves, but they walk away, mm-hmm. and you're right there.
2: Yeah.
0: So wait a minute, guys. Time out.
2: I think about that all the time. Just how inundated we are with Wi-Fi and scanning and.
0: I mean, even using your microwave.
2: Everything.
0: At one point, right?
2: Like, you just sit in your living room exposed to wireless beams.
0: Reed was telling me that there's technology out there where just because of our Wi-Fi at home, they know the layout of your house. Hackers can figure it out.
3: Oh. Ew.
0: Because the signals travel. And
2: yep.
0: They can
2: I'm sure.
0: Essentially can see what's going on in your house.
2: Yeah, it's kind of like training your Roomba or whatever to just kind of know, to sense what bounces off what, echolocation kind of thing.
0: So the more things you have connected, the more it's bouncing off of things. So it knows your echo that's labeled den is in your den, which is over here, X of many feet in your home.
2: I don't trust my dot. I unplug the heck out of that thing.
0: My kid talks to ours.
2: I know.
0: Like legit full-on conversations now.
2: We talked to it a ton until... We were talking about it on the air one time, and somebody goes, and I was like, I can't remember what, blah, blah, blah. And they go, oh, just look at the transcript. And I go, what? Just pull up the app, and then you can look at the transcript of everything you said. I'm like, nope, that's it. Unplug it.
0: The latest update, she sounds more real.
2: Yep.
0: And can carry on a conversation without using her name. It's insane.
2: I don't like it. I don't like it. It's too much, Eddie.
0: You're not wrong.
2: And I don't know. I know it sounds like I just took out the Reynolds wrap and wrapped it around my dome. But we got a lot of weird health things going on. And I don't think it's a coincidence that for the last 20 years or so, we've been inundated with laser beams all day.
0: Lasers.
2: I know that it's like, it's the same amount of radiation. It's less than what you get from standing outside in the sun. I'm like, I know, but it's 24 hours a day.
0: Yeah.
2: All the time.
0: Yeah, that's true.
2: Everywhere.
0: That is very true.
2: I don't like it.
0: I mean, our phones are in our pocket right now.
2: Yep, I don't like it.
3: Mine's not. Mine's...
0: You're fine.
3: Yep.
2: Yours is thrown on the counter, literally. Yeah, I don't know. Like I said, I'm not a doctor. I don't know if any of that's even true. Just something I think about, that's all.
0: Slade's in next after 9 at 10:30. Your chance at $1,100 at the Ball Buster jackpot. $1,100 could be yours at 10:30. By the time we're back tomorrow, is it 12:50? If it doesn't, is that the math?
3: Yeah.
2: Yeah. Yeah.
0: So. Holy moly.
3: Right?
2: Yep.
0: That's a lot of money.
2: Holy moly is right. Holy right. mole.
0: Slade is in next. Bye.
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Good morning, Jason Zlay. Checking in. 1 through 75. No one still guessed the correct one in the jackpot. It's gotten all the way up to 1,100. Your next shot with the ball buster, 10:30.

accomplishment to add to the career of Benson Boone. Just recently joined the Billionaire Views Club of YouTube with beautiful things. You're sorry, I'm here for someone else. 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
10: Kiss FM weather. First alert weather with WPAY for today. We'll see scattered showers and some thunderstorms continuing to Aurora. 378 is your high for tonight. Scattered showers and storms, 63. It's the low tomorrow. Scattered showers continuing throughout the morning, clearing up. Like lunchtime. Fingers crossed, 73 is your high for Wednesday. Mostly sunny skies, a little cooler. 61 is the high. Currently now

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group of students, in my opinion, they probably won the prom lottery for this year for 2026 in terms of entrances. They were hanging out at a Sonic Drive-In, spotted the Oscar Mayer Wintermobile that had been in town for the weekend for a NASCAR race. They just decided, hey, we got an idea. Let's just, I mean, it's the worst that could happen.

absolutely free, by the way. That to me is legendary. Got me thinking about the stuff we're willing to do to look cool at the age of 17 as it came to the prom. Did you or someone you know have a fancy or just flat out ridiculous prom entrance? What was the ride? How the actual night turn out? How much cash did you blow to make it all happen? Did you go like extra? Did you go super cheap? Need to know. Call up, text up 920-281.

0: guy decided, hey, I love my tractor so much, it's going to be my prom date. 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
1: I don't know how he did it, but he got really creative and he made it fun, you know. Yeah. He made a corsage out of flowers and, like, put it on the top.

0: 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So he was the last person and drove his tractor through the football field as the last person.
1: That's awesome.
0: Everybody was hooting and hollering and loving it.
1: Really cool. Also had to be really hilarious to also see as well.
0: Everybody thought it was

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12: Gonna have to endure a very wet work week going into the holiday weekend. First alert weather with WBAY for today. We'll see, continue to see scattered showers with some thunderstorms here and there as well. High around 78 for tonight. More scattered showers, thunderstorms expected. Low of 63 tomorrow. Showers that'll continue at least until late morning, early afternoon. High of 73 on Wednesday. Some mostly sunshine for your hump day. Just a little cooler. High around 61. It's currently now 72.

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2: Sitting on the line right now. How are you? Who are you repping, by the way? Where are you calling from?
3: Appleton. I'm good. How are you doing?
2: I'm good. Jenny, are you like going to get mad and start chucking stuff if you don't get this number right? I'm going to say it's only Monday, so you still got a ways to go before the holiday weekend.
3: Yeah, I'm hoping to get it, you know, but...
2: Okay. Hey, you know what? If you don't get it this time, then you got two more chances if you can get through later on today at 1:30 and 3:30, okay?
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2: All right, Jenny, let's try to make some noise. Let's try to make you at least $1,100 richer right now. What do we got? Twirling the balls as we speak. What number are we going with? 1 to 75.
3: Let's go with 34.
2: Jenny, I've got 19 that just rolled out.
3: Oh, man.
2: But you're still good, though? 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
3: No, I'm still smiling.
2: That's right. You keep smiling. You're resilient. You're a fighter. You're going to call back at 1:30 for this, all right? Money stays with me for the time being. Hey, good news is you are an awesome human being because you just allowed the jackpot for getting it wrong to go up another $50. So you could make up for it.
3: I know.
2: You could make up for it, all right? 1:30 and 3:30, your next two chances to call up today to win the Ball Buster jackpot.
3: Awesome. Sounds good, hon. I hope you have a good day.
2: You too. Have a better one, all right? Thanks, Jenny.

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0: 201-0959. 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
1: They say the holy water's watered down, and this town's lost its faith. 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
14: First alert weather with Channel 2 WBAY for today. We'll continue to see cloudy skies, scattered showers, some thunderstorms. High around 78 for tonight. Much of the same. Low around 63 tomorrow. Scattered showers. Then partly sunny by the afternoon. 73 is the high. And Wednesday, we'll see mostly sunny skies. High of 61, so a little cooler. It's no rain. We'll take it. Right now, currently 72 with no account.

0: cactus to prom with him once?
1: Yeah, we had someone at our school bring a cactus. We get to prom, he shows up, he had a bow tie on his, he had a matching bow tie. He had a matching bow tie on his cactus, and he walked the promenade with his cactus.
0: I hope everybody thought this was really cool, by the way.
1: Everyone's just like, that is kind of awesome.
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1: talking about,
0: yeah.
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0: Jason Slag and Ray step out, but we continue to try to get you some money. Massive cash upgrade. It's up to 11:50 now with the Ball Buster jackpot. 130. Once again, next chance to pick a number of 1 through 75. You get the matching number, whatever you chose. Or pops out of that hopper. Money is yours. Again, 130. Next chance with Kiss FM and the Ball Buster. Jenny out driving around. Is it still raining where you are?
1: No, it's not.
0: Oh, okay. It sounds like you're in the car, like you're out running errands. Is that what you're up to?
1: I'm door dashing.
0: Okay. How much longer are you going to be doing this all throughout lunch hour?
1: Oh, yeah. All day.
0: Internally, do you always wish for a bigger tip whenever you are driving out in the rain to make deliveries?
1: You know, most people are really generous, and they give you what you deserve, and then you have the few that don't, but can't let it ruin your day.
0: No. Jenny, I like you. You're always thinking positive. Like it. All the time. Well, have fun. Be safe out there on the roads making the deliveries, and we'll talk to you soon, all right?
1: Thank you.

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11: 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Kiss FM weather. From First Alert Weather with Channel 2, Mother Nature is drunk, you guys. Seeing some clouds this afternoon, hot, high of 80. Tomorrow, seeing some partly cloudy skies and a high of 70. And then wait for it. Wednesday, partly cloudy and 56. It goes from 80 to 56 in the matter of 2 days. Like I said, Mother Nature is drunk and I'm over it. Let's get some consistency with the weather, can we?

Wisconsin is making man cleavage a thing by wearing shirts that, why do they even have buttons, I wonder, because they are so wide open. So yes, man cleavage is becoming popular, and women cleavage, after going to the Luke Combs concert this weekend, that is still very popular as well. All I can say is I'm very glad that I am a boy mom.

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And that could be yours coming up at 1:30. Your chance to win is just around the corner. 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Sabrina.

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95.9 Kiss FM, a random online poll just asked people, do you lock your bathroom door at home? Like, obviously, if you're in public, of course you lock your bathroom door. But at home, 34% say they always lock the bathroom door. 32% say they lock it only if guests are over. And 21% say they never lock it even if guests are over. These 21% obviously don't have toddlers, because I can't tell you how many times midstream I have a two-year-old walking in and being like, hi, mom. Ugh, kids, I tell you. That's why they make locks on doors.

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Memorial Day weekend is coming, and of course, Kiss FM is throwing it back. We're doing an old school jam weekend with Fox Valley Pool and Spa and Allstate Kevin Hiding. We also have your chance to win tickets to see Nelly at the Wisconsin State Fair. That show happening August 7th. Everything kicks off Friday at 3 p.m. right here on Kiss FM. This is

on Kiss FM. So I went to Luke Combs on Friday night, along with, you know, most of Northeast Wisconsin. And I learned a lot about myself. My husband bought us pit tickets, which in theory was like, oh, cool. We'll be right up front. We'll be nice and close. I am not built to stand for 6 hours. I learned that real fast. Holy cow. Also, concerts, why do they gotta be so late? Like, he didn't go on till 9. Like, I'm usually in bed by that time. This is what I've learned about myself. Just don't think I'm built for concerts. Unless it's somebody big like Luke Combs, who I really like. I'm out. I don't think I can do it. I either need a chair or I need them to be earlier. Or both. Wow, I'm an old lady. I swear I used to be fun. I

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19: From First Alert Weather with Channel 2, some possible rain this afternoon, high of 80. Tonight we'll get down to 64, and then tomorrow, partly cloudy, leading to sunny skies in the afternoon with a high of 70, which I'll take. And then Wednesday, what are you doing Wednesday? Partly cloudy skies and a high of only 56. This has been the weirdest spring. I got Olivia Dean for you.

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And your chance to win that cash is coming up after Lady Gaga and Doechii. This is Runway. Don't go anywhere.

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3: Hi, Gwen.
2: Gwen, happy Monday. How are you?
3: I'm doing good.
2: All right. That's great to hear. You're caller 9. Gwen, do you know how Ball Busters works?
3: I do.
2: Perfect. So just to remind everybody else, the jackpot stands at $1,150. We have a bingo hopper here in the studio with balls numbered 1 through 75. You give me a number, and if that's the ball that comes out, the jackpot is yours. Gwen, give me a number, 1 to 75.
3: 69.
2: Let's see if it's that. We got a yellow ball. I don't know what that means. Oh, my gosh. The person on Friday was 2 off. The number was 71, Gwen.
3: Oh, man.
2: You were so close. Oh, my gosh. I could throw up right now. Oh, but the good news is the jackpot goes up. It's now at $1,200. And, Gwen, you can keep trying. Call us back and see if you get it on the nose next time, okay?
3: All righty. Sounds good.
2: All right. Next chance to play is at 3:30 on what station, Gwen?

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I am here for it. I'll tell you all about it after 2 o'clock. 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

95.9 Kiss FM. So the first part of the story had me like, whoa. Someone spent $600 on their boyfriend's birthday cake. And just before the party, she finds out he's cheating on her. So she calls the baker. It's too late to cancel. So she said, I'll pay you an extra $100. So $700 we're in on this now. Extra $100 to videotape yourself smashing the cake. Well, the baker did more than that, actually. She lit the thing on fire and sent a video kind of lecturing the boyfriend in the video. So, you know, it's revenge that definitely makes a statement, but it's not a cheap way to make a statement. My gosh, it's Dua Lipa.

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Saw over the weekend lots of paparazzi pics of Taylor Swift and Travis Kelce out and about in New York City. She was also out with her parents, probably doing some wedding planning. Who knows? It's Elizabeth Taylor.

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6: With Channel 2, I get angrier every time I read this forecast. It's nice and hot today, right? High at 80, some clouds this afternoon. Tonight we'll get down to 64. Tomorrow, partly cloudy, then sunshine in the afternoon. A high of 70, which, okay, I'll take that. But then Wednesday, partly cloudy and a high of only 56. Unbelievable. It'll be summer one of these days. It's Olivia Dean. 95.

FM. Football stadiums in the Midwest were busy this weekend. Obviously, two nights of Luke Combs at Lambeau Field. And then Bruno Mars playing some sold-out shows at Soldier Field in Chicago. Here's I Just Might on KISS FM.

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The Ballbusters jackpot is climbing. 1,200 bucks we're sitting at right now. And your next chance to guess a number between 1 and 75 and win that jackpot is coming up at 3:30 right here on Kiss FM. 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

Sam. I'm Carly, headed out. Hope you have a great rest of your Monday. Biff is handling afternoons, so he will take great care of you after Justin Bieber. This is Daisy's on Kiss FM. 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

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Hey, what's up? Hello, your buddy Biff. Filling in for Reed and Eddie this afternoon. Reed is out today, probably somewhere surrounded by golden retriever puppies. Did you see his Instagram story this weekend? Oh my goodness, too cute. I proposed a puppy party today. He instead decided to call out and play hooky. It's fine. At 3:30 today, somebody could walk away with a bunch of money thanks to KISS FM Ball Busters, or we all get to watch the jackpot keep growing. Either way, I'm invested. Stick around. It's coming up here on KISS.

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It's 95.9 KISS FM, but she is not giving out actual dates or locations yet because she's trying to keep everything super private, which I love and hate equally because the fan in me wants to know every detail, right? But the normal human part of me is like, yeah, people would absolutely try to ruin it, and she's just a normal human being, right? But also, imagine getting that phone call from Taylor and trying to act chill. Like, oh yeah, Taylor, no worries. I will clear my entire summer calendar. Keep that in mind. It's KISS.

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and some sun. High near 79. Tonight, First Alert Weather Day with scattered thunderstorms possible late, including hail and strong winds. Tuesday stays mostly cloudy with early showers and a high near 71. Then we cool way down Wednesday with highs only around 58. Wisconsin, am I right?

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Ball Busters is coming up next, and someone could walk away with a whole lot of cash if the bingo ball finally cooperates. 920-281-0959. 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
2: 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Tracy, I got some good news for you.
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2: 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Locked in?
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The Great Divide, Noah Kahan's latest here on 95.9 KISS FM, your buddy Biff, with a very serious question. If someone cheated on you right before their birthday, what is the worst thing you could do to them without technically committing a crime? Because one woman came up with an answer involving a $600 birthday cake. I'll explain more in a few. They say the

Earlier I asked, what is the worst thing you could do to somebody after finding out they cheated on you right before their birthday? It's 95.9 KISS FM. Well, one woman's answer was destroy the cake. She found out her boyfriend was cheating right before this huge birthday party she had planned for him, and instead of canceling the custom cake, she paid the baker extra to destroy it on video. And this is not like a light smash either. The baker literally set the thing on fire. But honestly, if you cheat right before your birthday, I think you kind of got to accept the universe may humble you just a little bit.

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8: Kiss FM weather. Here's first alert weather from WBAY TV2. Tonight, we might see some scattered thunderstorms late. Some storms could bring hail and strong winds with a low around 64. Tuesday stays mostly cloudy with early showers and maybe a little thunder before cooler air moves in late with a high near 71. Then Wednesday and Thursday cool off big time with highs only in the upper 50s.

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And I need to know if I grew up weird. Do you lock the bathroom door at home? 920-281-0959.

This bathroom door thing, way more divided than I expected. It's 95.9 Kiss FM because a poll found that more than 20% of people never lock the bathroom door, even when guests are over. And you know what? Growing up, we never locked the bathroom door in my house either. Like, I always figured if you're home, you should be comfortable. But then my girlfriend moved in and her family, very different about it. That lock gets used every single time. But listen, my favorite part of this entire story is that the poll accidentally asked people if they lick the bathroom door instead of lock it, which feels like a much bigger

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study might make some of you overthink your entire friend group. It's 95.9 KISS FM. Researchers say there's a decent chance half of your friends don't actually see you as a friend. Love that for us. See

lot of panic without the disco here on 95.9 KISS FM because the researchers found that a lot of people we consider friends, they don't necessarily consider us friends back. Like, people in the study assume the friendship was mutual almost every time. And you know what? They were wrong. Nearly half the time. And honestly, this feels like information I did not need on a Monday because now I'm replaying every, hey man, good to see you interaction I've had for like the last

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1: Your first alert weather from WBAY TV2. Tonight we might see some scattered storms late. Some could bring hail and strong winds with a low around 64. Tuesday stays kind of gloomy with early showers, maybe some thunder before cooler air finally starts moving in. Then by Wednesday and Thursday, we're talking highs only in the upper 50s.
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12: see that girl. There's just something about her. I just

I know everybody has at least one little rule they made up as a kid that they still follow for no reason. 920-281-0959. Like, maybe you can't sleep unless the closet door is shut. Or you still avoid stepping on cracks like the stakes are somehow still real. 920-281-0959. Hit me up. What's yours?

Sabrina Carpenter and Madonna, their latest on 95.9 Kiss FM. We're talking about the weird little rules you made up as a kid that you still follow today as an adult. 920-281-0959. Some of these are so wholesome. Maddie chiming in from Ripon. She says, if I find a penny on the ground, but it's not heads up, I turn it heads up so the next person can have a little luck. Oh, Maddie, see, that's so sweet. My childhood rules were pretty much all anxiety-based. Like, if I don't run up the basement stairs after the lights go out, something's gonna grab my ankle.

The Biebs on 95.9 at Kiss FM, your buddy Biff. Some of these weird little rules you made up as a kid are honestly exposing how anxious we all were. 920-281-0959. Sarah in Appleton says, never use a fake excuse like my grandma is sick to get out of something, because if she actually gets sick later, you'll feel like you caused it. See, this is exactly the kind of irrational childhood logic that somehow never leaves your brain, because deep down, part of me still thinks the universe is listening. Maybe a little too closely. I'm gonna

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We are talking about the weird little rules you made up as a kid that you still follow as an adult. 920-281-0959. This one just feels correct. It says, always save your favorite food for last. Yes, because ending the meal on the best bite possible is just smart living. Like, why would I finish dinner with dry chicken when there is still one perfect bite

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The music industry herself, the legendary Taylor Swift on 95.9 KISS FM. Your buddy Biff in for Reed and Eddie. I feel like I've had this kind of day all day. Have you ever walked into a room and immediately forgotten why you went in there? And then you just stand there pretending you had another reason to be there? Like, yeah, no, I actually came in here just to look out the window for a minute.

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9: Kiss FM weather. Your first alert weather from WBAY TV2. Tonight, scattered thunderstorms move in late with a chance for hail and some pretty strong winds, low around 64. Tuesday starts with showers, maybe even a little thunder before the humidity finally drops later in the day. Then Thursday and Friday are much cooler with highs stuck in the upper 50s. And by Wednesday night, there's even a chance of frost up north. 95.

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Imagine aggressively unbuttoned shirts for guys. Like, I am probably not qualified to speak on this since my wardrobe is basically hoodies, flannels, and cargo shorts. So you're going to have to ask Reed if this trend is actually in.

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I'm your buddy Bip, but I am out of here for today. Huge thanks for hanging with me while Reed and Eddie were off doing, you know, whatever it is Reed and Eddie do when they're not here. They should both be back tomorrow, but if you miss me already, you can usually catch me here on Kiss on the weekends, or you can find me on Instagram or Facebook at your buddy Biff. Tell your dog that I say hey and your cat that I say psst, psst, psst. Until next time. Bye.